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1: it's the Greg B. Harrell Show. You know, if there's one thing that people are always saying to me, it's, Greg, what's something people don't know about you? I'm a very dramatic person. Like, we're talking song lyrics as a status update kind of dramatic. Another thing people are saying to me is, Greg B. Harrell, you don't have enough news from Fresno on your radio show. And you're thinking, Greg, why would I care what's going on in Fresno? Well, Fresno is a magical place, as we're about to find out when we listen to another actual clip from the Fresno Television News.
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You're listening to the Greg B. Harrell Show on WIRX. Well, we think. The station itself exists within a magic eye painting, so who knows? We could be a schooner.

0: WIRX. Here's a nice phone call. What's up?
1: Just chatty.
0: You're chatty. All right, well, go ahead. Chat.
1: What's your favorite condiment?
0: What's my favorite condiment? Well, I can tell that you've done this chatting thing before.
1: I love ketchup.
0: Ketchup, okay.
1: I would put ketchup on next to everything.
0: Yeah, I always have a lot of ketchup. Just makes sense to not be wasteful with all the tomatoes that are thrown at me.
1: Do you like these on mustard?
0: Okay, my tomato joke got what it deserved. I respect your judgment.
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21: 64 tonight, under mainly clear skies, south winds around 5 miles an hour. Sunshine mixed with clouds at times tomorrow, slight chance of thunderstorms, daytime highs approaching 83. I'm staff meteorologist Derek Height.
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0: It's the Greg B. Harrell Show, 888-760-1977. 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Priorities, come on!
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Oh, sorry. It's not a visual medium. I was pointing in the direction of another radio station, so I was implying that they're not us, but we are.

0: WIRX. Why don't you phone me like this, fine, upstanding citizen?
1: I have a question for you.
2: Okay.
1: What's the best way to say goodbye to someone?
2: Bye.
1: Oh, okay. Sorry to bother you. Bye.
2: No, for your question.
1: My question was, what's the best way to say goodbye to someone?
2: Just bye.
1: Oh, okay. You got to run. All right. Talk to you later.
2: No, for your answer.
1: For my answer. No, I don't have an answer. The question is, what's the best way to say goodbye to someone?
2: I'm saying you should just say goodbye.
1: I should say goodbye? Well, that's rude. You called me.
2: No, I'm answering your question.
1: What question?
2: What's the best way to say goodbye to someone?
1: Boy, I wish I knew, but everyone has to go before they can answer.
2: I did answer.
1: What was your answer?
2: Goodbye.
1: Oh, okay. You gotta go. I'll ask someone else. Goodbye.
2: Really?
3: 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John Cruise, the driver keeping us barely on the road. And Greg Beharrell, well, he's the rando guy hanging out at the window waving at strangers.
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3: 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And I think we should put Rock in the trunk. This is WIRX.
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2: 64 tonight, under mainly clear skies, south winds around 5 miles an hour. Sunshine mixed with clouds at times tomorrow, slight chance of thunderstorms, daytime highs approaching 83. I'm Staff Meteorologist Derek Height.
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0: 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Not attending Comic-Con, but saying you bought comics at Comic-Con is a different type of Comic-Con.
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1: Why do stores even sell them when clearly nothing good ever happens on a deathbed?

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That's all the information I have. So.

0: It's WIRX, so people call the show because positives and negatives attract. I am, of course, the negative.
1: I actually am about to jump in the shower.
0: You know, I know you meant shower, but it did sound like you said shower on, which would have made for a wild scene between Frodo and Sam. I appreciate you going on the journey with me for that joke. So what is your thing when you get home to unwind?
1: Watch a little Star Trek.
0: Ooh, Star Trek. Here we go.
1: Oh, yeah.
0: You know, I'm actually the living embodiment of a character wearing a red shirt. Star Trek fans are going to love that joke. Okay, you're set up. You're watching Star Trek. What is your go-to snack as you watch?
1: Like my go-to? Could get a plate.
0: Get a plate. Okay.
1: Put a scoop of Cheese Whiz, a dollop of sour cream, and a squeeze of ketchup, and eat my cheese puffs with it.
0: My God, that sounds more evil than con. Wow.
1: And people thought it was disgusting until they tried it, but you had to be, you know, you had to have the serious munchies.
0: Highly illogical.
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18: Partly cloudy tonight with a low of 64. South winds around 5 miles an hour. A mix of clouds and sun again tomorrow. Slight chance of thunderstorms. Daytime highs approaching 83. I'm staff meteorologist Derek Hite.
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0: That's a reference to Marvelous Mrs. Maisel, season two. It's a now defunct comedy program. It was quite charming to watch at the time. All right, we're going to the phones here.
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2: You know what we decided to eat?
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2: No. Simpler okay. than that.
1: Toast.
2: Simpler.
1: Bread.
2: Yeah, not that simple.
1: Okay, bread that's had a difficult upbringing. Did I get it?
2: No. We had cereal.
1: Uh-huh. What a reveal. You know, with phone calls like this, I don't need the Cocoa Puffs to go cuckoo.
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0: It's the Greg B. Harrell Show on WIRX. We found this next song where they buried Jeeves from Ask Jeeves. Rest well, you sweet, sweet butler.

0: WIRX. So this was a convo that I had on the phone. And it, I should say, convo is a term I invented that's short for conversation. It just saves time, except in this case where I've had to explain it. All right, we're going to the phones here. What's up?
1: Just chatty.
0: You're chatty. All right, well, go ahead. Chat.
1: What's your favorite condiment?
0: What's my favorite condiment? Well, I can tell that you've done this chatting thing before.
1: I love ketchup.
0: Ketchup, okay.
1: I would put ketchup on next to everything.
0: Yeah, I always have a lot of ketchup. Just makes sense to not be wasteful with all the tomatoes that are thrown at me.
1: Do you like these on mustard?
0: Okay, my tomato joke got what it deserved. I respect your judgment.
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20: Mainly clear skies overnight with lows around 64. Southerly winds around 5 miles an hour. Partly cloudy Wednesday, slight chance for storms, 83. I'm staff meteorologist Derek Height.
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0: Greg, the Harrell Show. Last hour, we talked about how we're in the age of the reunion tour. So why are reunion tours such a big deal? Well, because major band reunions are able to charge three times the cost of a ticket to a regular band's show, a group that hasn't broken up. Yeah, for a group that's stuck together, maybe you'd pay $100 to see them perform. A reunion tour can get $300 for the same seat. That is why reunion tours make more money playing only a handful of dates than a 50-date major tour from a band that's never broken up. Breaking up is good business sense, especially right before Valentine's. Smart.
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0: WIRX. So, yeah.
1: Hey, Greg.
0: Hey, being unsure is my thing. And yes, it is me.
1: Greg B. Harold.
0: Oh, sounds like somebody's been practicing saying my name in the mirror.
1: Maybe.
0: Yeah, samesies. I do it too. So what are you up to?
1: It's my birthday, so I'm just out cruising around.
0: It's your birthday?
1: Yeah, it's my birthday.
0: Well, happy birthday.
1: Thank you.
0: Well, here, actually, I'll play you our speed version of me singing happy birthday.
2: Happy birthday to you, happy birthday to you, happy birthday, dear listener, happy birthday to you.
0: You're welcome. So, did you get a cake?
1: I got cupcakes.
0: Cupcakes? Oh, dear. How many did you eat?
1: Five.
0: Five?
1: Yeah. Yes.
0: Oh, Carbosaurus Rex.
1: How many would you eat?
0: Well, yeah, I'd eat the same, but we're judging you right now. That's my birthday gift to you, judgment.
1: Yes, I got judgment for my birthday.
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0: 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I like to close every show by writing a little something in my diary. So here we go. Dear Diary, Greg Beharrell here. Grocery store samples always say, please use tongs. So even if I don't like what's on offer, I still treat myself to a few clicks. Thanks for listening, everybody.
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0: Another long set of rock is next on WIRX. 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
2: 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How about that?
3: Oh, my goodness. 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
8: Mainly clear skies overnight with lows around 64. Southerly winds around 5 miles an hour. Partly cloudy Wednesday. Slight chance for storms, 83. I'm staff meteorologist Derek Height.
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0: Bob and Tom in the morning, John Cruise during the day, Rock and Kiki in the afternoon, and Greg Bahero at night. 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
5: Partly cloudy overnight with a low of 64. Winds out of the south around 5 miles an hour. A mix of clouds and sun again Wednesday. Slight chance of thunderstorms. High of 83. I'm staff meteorologist Derek Height.
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6: Partly cloudy overnight with a low of 64. Winds out of the south around 5 miles an hour. A mix of clouds and sun again Wednesday. Slight chance of thunderstorms. High of 83. I'm Staff Meteorologist Derek Height.
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6: Partly cloudy overnight with a low of 64. Winds out of the south around 5 miles an hour. A mix of clouds and sun again Wednesday. Slight chance of thunderstorms. High of 83. I'm staff meteorologist Derek Height.
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6: 64 overnight under partly cloudy skies. Winds out of the south around 5 miles an hour. Slight chance of thunderstorms Wednesday. Highs level off around 83. I'm staff meteorologist Derek Height.
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0: safe ride on cruise control. We're WIRX, and we're more like a race car with no brakes. Bob and Tom, they're the engine. Brock and Kiki, pure high-octane combustible fuel. John Cruise, the driver keeping us barely on the road. And Greg Beharrell, well, he's the rando guy hanging out at the window waving at strangers.
1: Let's go!
0: Everything that rocks, especially the people. And I think we should put Brock in the trunk. This is WIRX.
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6: Lowest level off around 64 overnight, under mainly clear skies, winds out of the south around 5 miles an hour. Sunshine mixed with clouds at times Wednesday, daytime highs approaching 85. I'm staff meteorologist Derek Height.
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6: Lows level off around 64 overnight under mainly clear skies. Winds out of the south around 5 miles an hour. Sunshine mixed with clouds at times Wednesday. Daytime highs approaching 85. I'm staff meteorologist Derek Hite.

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6: Lowest level off around 64
7: overnight
6: under mainly clear skies.
7: Winds out of the south
6: around 5 miles an hour.
7: Sunshine mixed with clouds at times.
6: Wednesday,
7: daytime highs approaching 85.
6: I'm staff meteorologist Derek Height.
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9: 85 today, under partly cloudy skies. Southwest winds 5 to 10 miles an hour. Thunderstorms likely tonight. Lows level off around 67. Cloudy skies expected. I'm staff meteorologist Derek Height.
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0: 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That was, this is, blah, blah, blah, blah, blah. Not here. No, this group of misfits are anything but boring. 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Bob and Tom, John Cruise, Brock and Kiki, and Greg Bahero. 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
4: 85 today, under partly cloudy skies. Southwest winds 5 to 10 miles an hour. Thunderstorms likely tonight. Lows level off around 67. Cloudy skies expected. I'm staff meteorologist Derek Height.
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12: 85 today, under partly cloudy skies. Southwest winds 5 to 10 miles an hour. Thunderstorms likely tonight. Lows level off around 67. Cloudy skies expected. I'm staff meteorologist Derek Height.
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9: 85 today under partly cloudy skies. Southwest winds 5 to 10 miles an hour. Thunderstorms likely tonight. Lows level off around 67. Cloudy skies expected. I'm staff meteorologist Derek Height.
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This is something

0: morning, I'm Jim Irizarry. Southwest Michigan voters narrowed the field for November's election. Bill Huizenga and Tim Walberg advanced in Republican congressional races, while several state legislative candidates also secured spots on the general election ballot. The results are in from Tuesday's primary elections in Berrien County. The Southwest Michigan Regional Airport millage appeared headed for approval, along with most other local millage requests, although Three Oaks Township voters rejected a proposed road millage increase. Van Buren County voters approved several state and local millages, including renewals for public safety, ambulance services, the conservation district, and multiple school operating millages. Pawpaw Township voters rejected a proposed operating millage increase. A crash involving a gasoline tanker truck closed M51 at Peavine Street in all directions in Cass County late Tuesday night. Nearby residents had to be evacuated. M51 has since reopened to all traffic. The Chicago Cubs spoiled Tarek Skubal's debut at the slumping Los Angeles Dodgers on Tuesday night, posting a 5-1 victory behind key RBI singles by Nico Horner and Pete Crow Armstrong. Troy Melton threw 7 sharp innings. Colt Keith hit a 2-run single as the Detroit Tigers beat the Seattle Mariners 8-0 to open their post-Skubal era. Caleb Durbin hit a grand slam as the Boston Red Sox extended their winning streak to 6 games with a 14-2 victory over the Chicago White Sox. The South Bend Cubs won their first home game of August on Tuesday night at Four Winds Field, shutting out the Cedar Rapids Colonels by a 6-0 score. The Cubs belted 3 home runs in the shutout, improving to 12-3 across their last 15 games.
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2: Partly to mostly cloudy skies today. We'll see a few scattered showers during the day with a high of 82. We have the potential for heavier rain and thunderstorms this evening, and then overnight tonight will drop to 66. Then for tomorrow, a few scattered showers, especially early, with a high of 78. I'm Chief Meteorologist Carrie Pujol.
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0: Jersey, the reason I'm calling is because you won a pair of tickets to see Guns N' Roses with special guest Public Enemy at Tinley Park. How about that?
1: Oh, my goodness. That's amazing.
0: Oh, you're so sweet. Oh, my goodness.
1: Thank you so much.
0: You are welcome.
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7: 85 today, under partly cloudy skies. Southwest winds 5 to 10 miles an hour. Thunderstorms likely tonight. Lows level off around 67. Cloudy skies expected. I'm staff meteorologist Derek Height.
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6: 85 today, under partly cloudy skies. Southwest winds 5 to 10 miles an hour. Thunderstorms likely tonight. Lows level off around 67. Cloudy skies expected. I'm staff meteorologist Derek Height.
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7: Make up your mind. Decide to walk with me around the lake tonight.

0: water was rough. I get nothing for the...
1: I really think you got the appropriate response.
2: You got what you deserved.
3: And Fever Guard Caitlin Clark has been named the Eastern Conference Player of the Week. This is the third time this season. Clark averaged 25.7 points, 9 assists per game last week, helping her lead the Fever to a 2-1 road trip. So Caitlin Clark, she won it again, you guys.
4: All right, Caitlin.
3: We know, in the WNBA, this news not going to make anyone angry. No one's going to talk about this online.
4: Nope.
3: It's just going to be a walk in the park.
1: Oh, yeah. No, yeah. Nobody.
0: No haters out there?
1: Nobody ever gets upset.
0: Come on. All right. And is that sports?
3: Yeah, that is sports. I got a letter over here, but that's just some brisket recommendations for me in Nashville. So I'm going to go to Martin's. Thank you, Roland. And let's call that sports.
0: And you're doing the...
1: Roland to Martin's?
3: Roland to Martin's.
0: Oh. A little laugh-in joke. I thought the Buster Keaton stuff was the most obscure. By the way, if they're doing Buster Keaton jokes for grandma, that should be for, like, great-great-grandma.
3: Yeah, I think this is more for just, like, I think that the Minions guys want to be like, hey, we're actually secretly film nerds. It's actually kind of cool. We like what you guys do. Well, you guys like, too. And it's like, no, you guys don't have to be that. You guys just got to be...
1: stay in your lane, Minions.
3: Yeah, banana papaya, man. Hello, that kind of stuff. That's what I'm talking about.
0: By the way...
4: Are you high?
3: Christy, it was after work, so yeah. I mean, what are you talking about?
0: Buster Keaton recommendation. The General. The movie The General.
1: It's some of the best stunt work you'll ever see in your life.
0: And it's all real.
1: And funny.
0: Mm-hmm. Yeah, there's stuff that he does. Is that the one where the building falls on him?
1: No.
0: That's a different one. Right?
1: That is a different one.
0: You ever seen that, Christy?
4: No.
0: He's standing there, and the side of a building drops, and the window of the building is where he is, so it just falls around him, kind of.
3: It's been referenced. Bugs Bunny did it. Everyone's done it.
1: Johnny Knoxville did it with mixed results.
3: Oh, really?
1: If you remember.
4: Did he get hit by a window frame, did he?
0: Yeah, but that's really, and then he's doing all these, in the General, there's incredible stuff that he does.
4: I think I've seen the
0: frame.
4: General.
0: So I'm not sure what the Minions, what they referenced in the world of Buster Keaton, but I'm sure it was very
3: cool.
0: They
3: did the clock bit, they did the train bit, and they did the house falling bit.
2: Oh, wow.
1: Oh, the clock is Harold Lloyd.
3: That's Harold Lloyd?
1: Yeah.
3: Thanks, dude, my bad.
1: No, yeah, so they really went deep.
3: It's pretty cool. It's fun. If you like them, you're going to like them. But if you don't like the Minions, you're not going to like the movie. So please don't tweet me being like, per Willie Griswold's recommendation, I went to go see the comedic geniuses, the Minions. If you're not into this stuff, you're not going to like it. And I love it, and I didn't like this one too much.
4: Okay.
3: Also, the Minions Frosty at Wendy's. It wasn't as good as I wanted it to be.
2: No.
3: I'm sorry. I got to tell you people.
2: Was it banana flavored?
3: It was banana flavored. And there wasn't enough banana. It's that fake banana.
4: Honey.
3: I got vanilla.
4: You need to start lowering your expectations.
2: Or get higher.
3: Stop living like I'm 12 years old might be a good idea.
0: Now, that actually kind of the perfect segue.
1: When are you going to stop dreaming up here in Minions Land and start living down here
2: with Gru?
3: I don't want to say but night.
0: We actually have a milkshake story kind of in the news.
1: What's your favorite milkshake, Tom? Chocolate?
3: There's a right answer to this, by the way. There's a right answer to this.
2: There is a right answer. I agree.
0: I primarily go chocolate.
2: There you
1: okay.
2: go. That's the answer
1: for
2: me.
3: Guys, black and white. Vanilla milkshake with the chocolate frosting already in there, and then you stir it, and it's a... Oh, my goodness. A little chocolate, a little vanilla, a little ebony and ivory.
0: But we've talked about this before. I like bananas. I eat bananas all the time. I hate artificial banana flavor.
1: It can be rough.
0: It's
1: it can.
0: Bad. And I also, I've gone on record as saying the most overrated thing when you're a kid and you get your first banana split. Yuck. Especially if it's got the pineapple thing in the third one.
1: It's chaotic.
0: Yeah, not good.
3: Hey, does anybody like the Coke, the freestyle machines at the movie theater?
1: No.
3: Why are fountain drinks at McDonald's perfect and fountain drinks there awful?
1: Well, those soda machines where you go and you can pick any soda that's ever been made.
4: Yeah.
1: They're trying to do too much with one machine.
3: Okay.
1: The calibration is always off.
3: Okay.
1: McDonald's actually has Coca-Cola representatives who come in and calibrate those machines, so there really is a correct answer as to who has the best Coke.
3: Thank you.
1: Yes. Isn't that great that they do that?
3: It's the best.
0: Do they all go through the same fluids?
1: See, that's,
0: the
1: I
0: same,
1: think...
0: Like the pipe?
1: The urethra, the end urethra on those mass soda machines has to be the same tube.
3: Yes, because I'm getting cherry, and the guy before me got orange, and I can taste the orange and the grape from the guy before him.
1: Yeah, no, it's a problem.
3: I'm getting sloppy seconds.
0: That's like a whore that didn't douche.
2: It's like a whore...
4: Oh, my gosh.
0: You're welcome. Mine's huge.
3: I'm glad you're so old-timey and weird, because I think that made it less offensive, right?
1: I'd like to think there's a minivan with a family. Oh, you know what? They're talking soda. We can actually get it in.
3: They're driving through Jasper, Indiana. Yeah,
1: you can uncover your ears, kids.
0: Sorry. Well, that actually segues into a milkshake in the news.
4: Portillo's has teamed up with Dr. Pepper for a new Dr. Pepper shake.
3: The everybody shut up.
0: this is Portillo's restaurant chain.
4: Yeah.
0: There's a bunch of them all over the country.
1: Pretty tasty stuff.
4: The restaurant said the rich, sweet, and creamy vanilla shake is blended with all 23 signature Dr. Pepper flavors for a one-of-a-kind taste in every sip.
0: That's a lot of flavors.
4: For a more decadent experience, customers can upgrade to a Dr. Pepper cake shake.
1: Dr. Pepper has 23 main ingredients that make it the Dr. Pepper.
4: Yes, that's
1: it's
4: what
1: like
4: makes
1: the 11 herbs and spices.
0: Right. Ah, okay.
4: Yes, which is blended with a slice of Portillo's famous chocolate cake.
1: Oh, gosh, that stuff's killer, isn't
4: it? The Dr. Pepper shake will be available while supplies last through September. So if you want to get one soon.
0: So I'm unclear on this. Is there a piece of cake floating on top of the shake?
3: No, they put a piece of cake in the blender.
4: Blend it with it.
3: It tastes exactly how you think it is, and it's pretty good. It's a little soggy. It's kind of a more one-off experience. You just want to try it.
1: Now, you've just done the regular cake shake. You haven't done the Dr.
3: I've
1: Pepper?
3: I've never done this Dr. Pepper thing.
1: Right.
3: So I'll do some independent research. I'll get back to you guys.
4: Okay. Are you a Dr. Pepper fan?
3: I'm a Dr. Pepper fan, and I'm also a diet Dr. Pepper guy.
4: Mm-hmm.
3: That's one of my go-to diet sodas. And I'll be with Frank tonight. Caliendo, big Diet Dr. Pepper guy.
1: It was the finest of the diet sodas for a long time.
3: Really?
1: Yes.
2: No longer. It's the Coke Zeros and the Zeros of the world.
4: Coke Zero, man.
0: Mm-hmm.
2: Really?
0: There's a great chapter about Dr. Pepper in John Green's book, The Anthropocene. Highly recommended. I know it's an ungainly title, but if you get a chance, just Google John Green. Check out that book. It's great. And there's a terrific chapter on
1: Dr. Pepper.
0: Yeah, really. I mean, it's so interesting and funny and great.
3: Dr. Pepper's marketing is great, man. They used to be a drink. Now they're barbecue and they're chocolate cake shakes. They're all over the place, Dr. Pepper.
0: And who did the I'm a pepper, he's a pepper, you're a pepper? Wasn't that some? Was that Danny Terrio?
4: No, it was
1: David Naughton.
4: David Naughton.
1: Oh, American Naughton? Werewolf in London?
4: Yeah. Yes.
0: What was his big hit? Beating It or something?
4: What?
1: Well, did he have a radio hit.
0: Like Beating It or what was
4: Beating It?
0: Sorry.
1: We'll find out. I don't remember if it was Beating
0: Making It. Oh, Making It.
4: Making It.
0: Okay, I was close.
2: Wow.
0: I guess not like Michael Jackson didn't beat it. I mean, no one gets mad at him.
4: Actually, a lot of people was arrested.
0: Okay, sorry. That's a great artist. You got to give him a little leeway.
1: All right. Okay.
0: Coming up.
1: And Jared sold a lot of sandwiches. the road you want to go down.
0: Yeah.
3: A lot of great pharmaceuticals came out of Germany. I don't know, man.
0: Yeah, see? You guys know everything's got to be perfect. Not in my world. Coming up. This is the most weird idea that someone has developed a shirt that they claim will stay smell free for 30 days. Hmm. I don't know who wanted that.
1: Yeah.
0: But we're gonna find out when we come back to the O'Reilly Auto Parts Studios. 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
8: Good morning, I'm Jim Irizarry. Southwest Michigan voters narrowed the field for November's election. Bill Huizenga and Tim Walberg advanced in Republican congressional races, while several state legislative candidates also secured spots on the general election ballot. The results are in from Tuesday's primary elections in Berrien County. The Southwest Michigan Regional Airport millage appeared headed for approval, along with most other local millage requests, although Three Oaks Township voters rejected a proposed road millage increase. Van Buren County voters approved several state and local millages, including renewals for public safety, ambulance services, the conservation district, and multiple school operating millages. Pawpaw Township voters rejected a proposed operating millage increase. A crash involving a gasoline tanker truck closed M51 at Peavine Street in all directions in Cass County late Tuesday night. Nearby residents had to be evacuated. M51 has since reopened to all traffic. The Chicago Cubs spoiled Tarek Skubal's debut at the slumping Los Angeles Dodgers on Tuesday night, posting a 5-1 victory behind key RBI singles by Nico Horner and Pete Crow Armstrong. Troy Melton threw 7 sharp innings. Colt Keith hit a 2-run single as the Detroit Tigers beat the Seattle Mariners 8-0 to open their post-Skubal era. Caleb Durbin hit a grand slam as the Boston Red Sox extended their winning streak to 6 games with a 14-2 victory over the Chicago White Sox. The South Bend Cubs won their first home game of August on Tuesday night at Four Winds Field, shutting out the Cedar Rapids Colonels by a 6-0 score. The Cubs belted 3 home runs in the shutout, improving to 12-3 across their last 15 games.
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10: Partly to mostly cloudy skies today. We'll see a few scattered showers during the day with a high of 82. We have the potential for heavier rain and thunderstorms this evening, and then overnight tonight will drop to 66. Then for tomorrow, a few scattered showers, especially early, with a high of 78. I'm Chief Meteorologist Carrie Pujol.
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1: Hey, it's the Bob and Tom Show, and we are live from the O'Reilly Auto Parts Studios. Christy Lee's at the news desk.
4: Hey.
1: Pat Godwin's there.
2: Hello.
1: Willie Griswold is at the sports desk today.
18: Hey, man.
1: There's Ace Cosby.
19: Hello.
1: I'm Josh Arnold. Coming up, we'll be joined by comedian Derek Stroop.
4: Very funny, man.
1: Yes, very funny. And all guest comedian appearances on the Bob and Tom Show are sponsored by Lee's Famous Recipe Chicken. Famous for a reason. Just some delicious stuff going on with great specials right now for their... what were they? They started in 1966.
4: That's exactly right.
1: So this is their 50th or 60th.
4: Yes.
1: Again, Tom Math.
2: Yeah.
1: But they're, you know what? Don't worry about the numbers. Just go.
2: Okay.
1: Please.
4: They have the 1966 Tom. Takeout pack, remember, with 10 pieces of chicken. Yum.
0: Okay. Well, thank you very much. Now, we have, look what I found.
1: What?
0: This should be painful. Remember this?
1: Fun. It's a fun beginning.
3: Kind of feels like a commercial for a fiber supplement.
4: Yeah.
3: Can you not get moving?
4: You're not wrong, really. It's...
1: Boy, this is the disco Ooh. Death rattle, isn't
0: yeah.
1: it?
0: Yeah.
1: I don't remember the year.
0: 79.
4: David Naughton. Dr. Pepper guy.
0: Yeah, and did this come after the Dr. Pepper commercials?
2: I'm going to say
1: what
2: yes.
1: Came first? I think so.
0: Okay. All right. I don't know what Mr. Naughton is doing. Probably Naughton.
4: Actually, I think he was in American Horror Story. Not too
1: Did he show up?
4: Yeah.
1: I met him a couple years ago.
4: Really?
1: Yeah.
2: He has his own line of organic honey.
4: Does he?
2: Yeah.
0: Are you serious?
1: Oh, yeah. What's that called?
2: The Naughton honey.
4: You guys, you can never tell when you're joshing.
0: You got me there. I'm sorry. Coming up, as you mentioned, comedian Derek Stroop will be joining us. Right now we have, I forgot to mention, we have Allie Breen and Sexy Time.
4: Mm-hmm.
0: Oh, Sexy Time on the way. And a little bit of history for you. Today is a really exciting day in history.
1: Is there any sex in history?
0: A little bit, yeah. I mean, you want to do it right now? You excited about it? I mean,
1: I can't decide, or if our guest would like to hear about it too.
0: Okay, then we'll wait. Christy Lee, what do you got over there?
4: Today is National Underwear Day, founded in 2003 by the underwear brand Fresh Pair. The unofficial holiday celebrates the clothing item most of us hope stays unofficially hidden. Underwear has been around for centuries, as you can imagine, although today's versions are a little more comfortable than the originals. The day also reminds you that replacing old underwear every so often is probably a good idea, especially if it's old enough to be qualified as vintage.
0: Yeah. I wonder if, I'd be kind of curious to see the numbers, sales numbers on the colors of underwear for men.
1: All right.
0: No, seriously.
1: No, I'm sorry.
0: You think it's primarily white?
1: Yes.
4: Yes, tidy whiteies.
1: Black, I think, yeah. Number one. My reaction was because I went to the Fresh Pair website.
4: And?
1: It's ridiculous.
3: Are they being silly?
1: No, I wish they were. But, I mean, it's these.
0: Oh.
1: I mean, it's like skimpier than vanilla. Look at that. That is a...
4: That's a hammock.
0: So, like, that really is an underwear.
1: What happened to men? I mean, this brings up a bigger issue of where have all the cowboys gone?
0: Well, in Brokeback Mountain is the answer, looking at that underwear.
3: No one has traditionally masculine jobs like being an oil rigger or doing morning radio. I mean, what happened to the fellas, right? Where are the guys out
0: there? Yeah, the hard-ass guys. Like
1: look at
0: us.
1: Look at those.
4: Okay. Hey.
1: I mean, what man is going to wear those?
0: Well, like I said, those are Brokeback.
4: That's
0: underwear.
4: Kind of hot.
0: I mean, if that's your thing, go ahead. I mean,
1: no.
0: One's asking you to wear.
3: Not
0: them.
3: Even for special occasion.
1: No, I don't want them out there. I don't want them existing.
3: You wouldn't wear those on Easter for
0: that's
3: a nice
0: ridiculous.
3: Easter dinner.
4: Oh, there's
3: you
4: some
3: have
4: nice
3: those
4: lace on there. I couldn't see that far away.
0: Again,
4: nice.
0: That's apparently it. So that's the company that
4: branded it National Underwear Day. Mm-hmm.
0: I see. Well, that certainly is an alternative style underwear.
4: And I would bet you money that the Tidy Whitey is the number one selling underpants.
0: You think so? Okay.
4: Yeah.
3: Really? I feel like it's got to be boxer briefs.
4: I'm not a fan, but...
1: yeah. You're not a fan of the Whitey Tidies?
4: No.
1: They got a bad rap, didn't they? Somewhere along the lines, their PR person quit.
4: Yeah.
3: You know what? This might be... I think Tidy Whiteys, this might be like Josh's theory about Velcro shoes, only for the very young and the very old now.
4: That
1: yeah, kind
4: be.
1: Of, yeah.
4: That
3: I feel like
4: be.
3: For Tidy Whiteys, they've either got Spider-Man on them, or, you know, you're old. I think you're an old guy.
4: Yeah.
18: Didn't Tom Cruise wear those?
4: Yes, in Risky Business.
3: Oh, you know what? Yeah.
4: But he had a nice shirt on, and he was... I mean...
1: Well, he was a young Tom Cruise,
4: yeah,
1: sure,
4: he was a
1: yeah.
4: young Tom Cruise, but... No, not. I'm not a fan of them. But get rid of them, guys.
0: I'd be just curious. I mean, what are are boxers the biggest sellers, or briefs, or box? Well, I'm just kind of curious.
1: Right. I wonder who. I'm not good with the whitey tidies because they're not so tidy. They're whitey loosey in the back.
4: Oh, really?
1: Because I have no ass. So there's just some hanging fabric.
0: Well, you could get them. I know you could have my guy tailor them for you.
1: Wouldn't that be amazing?
2: That's hilarious.
4: Oh, my gosh.
0: The guy. I brought in a lot of weird stuff for this guy. He's really very friendly. That would be, it'd almost be worth doing it. Walking in there and filming it. I'll say to him, hey, would you mind, a friend of mine wants to get something taken
3: please
0: in.
3: Please put a Carhartt patch on it. Please.
0: And you walk in and you see, you ask him to hem your underpants or whatever. What's that called when you crimp in the sides? I don't know.
4: When you take it in?
0: Yeah.
2: Take it in, yeah. Got it.

0: shop. Give some. Hey, would you mind? A friend of mine wants to get something taken.
1: Please put a Carhartt patch on it. Please.
0: And you walk in and you see, you ask him to hem your underpants or whatever.

0: Horse goes solo.
1: I saw footage of him. He was performing live last weekend at the big music festival. Lala Appapalooza.
0: No, I applaud that because
2: it's just tough what happened to horses after their singing career, you know?
1: Yeah.
3: Yeah.
1: Yeah, it is. Some try to get into acting.
0: Yeah, and they do a podcast. Yeah. Oh, awful. They need something more stable.
1: Very good.
2: Very good.
0: We can't go on for long, but we will. Thank you very much. You know, we have coming up today in history.
4: Yes.
0: And today I did some homework. It's a great day in history.
4: Oh,
0: some
4: good to
0: really
4: hear.
0: Cool stuff. Is it your birthday today, Derek?
2: It is not.
0: Oh, it was been.
3: Hey, what? He had a 1 in 365
0: chance.
2: Yeah, yeah. Is it your birthday today,
1: Tom? Don't go around town just asking random people that.
5: Hey, is it your birthday today, sweetheart?
1: Is it your birthday?
0: I was hoping it would have been the most luckiest moment.
2: Is it your birthday
0: in the
2: today?
0: History of the show? Oh well, speaking of history, we got some famous birthdays coming up, including Derek Shroop.
2: Just asking everybody.
1: Is it your birthday?
2: Is it your birthday today? Yeah. Sad screams and happy screams sound the same. Just remember that. Have a good day.
3: If you say that on a flight, nobody sits next to you, by the way. You got a whole row to yourself.
2: Yeah, that's true.
1: Is it your birthday today, Curly Q?
6: Is it your birthday today?
0: What else is coming up, Christy Lee?
4: Coming up, we have a Grim Reaper on the hospital roof. We have an interesting Star Wars. That is going to be dubbed into a language for the very first time. It's never been done in this particular language.
0: And one of my, I would say, very favorite actors ever and currently acting is going to be doing it.
4: Mm-hmm.
0: It's pretty cool. So Star Wars nerds, stand by. Also, as I mentioned, some cool stuff in the world of history coming up. We're going to hang out with comedian Derek Shroop. He's going on a big tour. A lot of cool stops, including Eugene, Oregon this weekend. We'll go over some of those dates in a matter of moments. 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
11: Good morning, I'm Jim Irizarry. West Nile virus is on the rise, and the St. Joseph County Department of Health is taking action. The virus uptick is leading crews to conduct nighttime spraying, mainly in parts of Mishawaka. The pesticide remains in the air for about 30 minutes to an hour, targeting mosquitoes while they're flying. Health officials say they understand residents' concerns, but stress the pesticide is applied in very small amounts designed to target mosquitoes while minimizing exposure to people and pets. American Airlines transportation service between the South Bend International Airport and O'Hare will see a big change. The current luxury bus service will end October 4th and be replaced by a flight between the two airports. The flights will happen three times each day and seat 65 people. Anyone who already booked between South Bend International and O'Hare will be notified by American Airlines and automatically rebooked. The Chicago Bears rewarded right tackle Darnell Wright with a historic four-year contract extension Tuesday. The extension is for $116 million and includes $93 million guaranteed, making Wright the highest-paid right tackle in NFL history. Indiana star defensive lineman Stephen Daly will return to the Hoosiers for a fifth year. Daly, an honorable mention All-Big Ten selection last year, will boost an already deep and talented defensive group up front for the defending national champions. He missed the entire playoff after suffering a knee injury during the postgame celebration following the Hoosiers' win over Ohio State in the Big Ten championship game. Daly was cleared by Indiana officials for a fifth and final year in the wake of the district court ruling in Colorado.
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13: Partly to mostly cloudy skies today. We'll see a few scattered showers during the day with a high of 82. We have the potential for heavier rain and thunderstorms this evening, and then overnight tonight will drop to 66. Then for tomorrow, a few scattered showers, especially early, with a high of 78. I'm Chief Meteorologist Carrie Pujol.
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2: How are you doing out there?
1: We're great, Derek. It's Derek Stroop, and we are live in the O'Reilly Auto Parts studios. 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That's Christy Lee at the news desk.
4: Hi, Josh.
1: Pat Godwin's over there.
24: Hello.
1: Willie G at the sports desk.
3: My man.
1: He's on his way to Nashville, Tennessee tonight with Frank Caliendo. They'll be at Zany's. There's Ace Cosby at Master Control.
25: Hello.
1: I'm Josh Arnold. Earlier you heard comedian Derek Stroop. It's a joy hanging out with him, Tom, isn't it?
0: It certainly is. He's going to be hanging out, I think, on an airplane. On his way to Eugene, Oregon.
2: That's right.
0: For some great shows coming up this weekend. Sold out shows, is that right?
2: Yeah, sold out shows. I think they're going to release a couple tickets at the door just to have a little bit of fun. But yeah, man, looking forward to it.
0: That'll be great. Well, right now, it's we like to, you know, we certainly like having guests, more or less, such as yourself. But we like to educate our guests. We wanted you to walk away going, I have been enlightened.
2: Nice.
0: And that's why we do a little bit of a history lesson. Now, were you a good student in school?
2: I was not.
0: I see. Then
2: I'm a real comedian.
0: Oh, yeah.
2: Yeah. I got DUIs, and I was terrible in school.
0: Okay. Now, this is about all kinds of history today, including birthdays. Now, you said earlier, today isn't your birthday.
2: No, sir. December. I'm a December baby.
0: Okay. Let's start with some events in the world of history.
1: Okay.
0: Here's one I'm sure you're all familiar with. Christy Lee, I'll ask you.
4: Yes,
0: sir. Do you know who William Wallace was?
4: William Wallace.
0: And I'll give you a little bit of a 1305 is the operative date
4: 1305.
0: Here.
1: You can take our lives, but you can never take our freedom!
2: Freedom!
4: No idea.
0: Really? I thought it'd be that's a pretty good giveaway. Do you want to explain to him?
2: I mean, I think that's the answer.
1: Braveheart.
4: Oh, I never saw Braveheart.
1: Oh, you should check it out. Now, it's quite bloody.
4: That's why I haven't seen Braveheart.
1: It's really good.
0: It's highly inaccurate also. But William Wallace was the leader of the Scottish Resistance.
4: Oh.
0: On this date, he was captured and transported to London, where he would be executed.
4: Oh, you know, I do know who
1: this
4: is.
1: You know, quite slowly.
24: Yep. They held back in the movie, too.
4: Well,
1: yeah,
4: you know,
1: yeah, they don't show everything.
0: He was Scottish. They killed him.
24: What do you think of that, Derek?
1: Yeah. You still want to defend this guy?
2: No. What a monster. What a monster. This is crazy.
0: In the movie, he's like half Smurf. You've seen the photographs.
4: Yes, I have. Yeah, Mel Gibson,
0: yeah,
4: Braveheart.
0: He's the godfather of face painting at NFL games. Let's get a little more closer to our time. In 1861, Abraham Lincoln imposed the first federal income tax. Want to guess what it was?
3: Tobacco.
0: No, no, I mean, it was income.
1: I'm going to say...
0: What percent?
3: I thought you meant like, yeah.
1: Man, it's... Yeah, boy.
4: 10%.
1: 10% is a pretty good guess.
24: I'm going 15.
0: Three.
4: Ooh.
0: Three.
4: You know, initially I was going to say 5.
0: And even then...
4: way too low.
0: Even then, people were so pissed, they started moving to Nevada and Florida and Texas. I ain't paying! Let's see, it was 3% on an income of $800, which is about... like that'd be 30,000 now. So,
1: okay.
0: So there you go. That was one of the, and it was in, what did I say, 1861, and that was one of the few things people in the North and South actually agreed on, that they were pissed. The first income tax. It's a shame he didn't spend more of that on Secret Service protection.
4: Oh.
0: Okay. Sorry.
3: It's a wild joke.
0: You're welcome.
2: Some things you learn you need after the fact. I think they were probably looking at Abe going, I think we should have a couple people stand around the next president.
0: Let's see. By the way, great TV series, Manhunt. Terrific. Really well done about that. I'd heard about this before. In 1914, what city was the first one to install an electric traffic signal? 1914.
1: Oh, no idea.
3: Dayton, Ohio?
24: I'm going Chicago.
0: Close. You're getting Cleveland, Ohio.
1: Wow.
2: Nice.
0: The first electric traffic signal. The acoustic ones, I always kind of liked.
4: God.
1: You know, Derek's right. You are a monster.
2: The acoustic ones you are.
0: They went electric.
4: Good night.
0: Okay, here we go.
4: Right.
0: Okay, you're going to like this one.
1: Okay.
0: This person in 1926 stayed underwater in a coffin for 1.5 hours before escaping. Who was it, Pat Godwin?
24: Houdini.
0: Houdini.
4: I knew that one. Why didn't you ask me that?
0: Yeah, well, that was the record.
4: Sure.
0: He's since broken it.
1: Yeah, he's been in the coffin longer now. Yeah.
2: Yeah, I was going to say.
0: Later that year. Yeah.
4: Yeah.
0: Yeah, that's
4: don't punch him in the stomach.
0: Yeah, yeah, yeah. On this date in 1957, American Bandstand premiered with Dick Clark. Wow.
4: That was a successful show.
0: Ran for a long time.
4: Yeah.
2: It was fun to watch those videos of those people dancing.
24: Mm-hmm. Oh, yeah.
0: The first few years, seriously, it was only white people. So
4: yes,
0: a lot of black folk watch that as a comedy show.
3: Yeah. I applaud your use of black folk. That was cool. Oh, yeah. That was nice.
0: I always thought that. You'll like this one, Willie. You're the big NBA fan.
2: It was on a cue card.
0: Willie, do you remember from your reading, what year did the NBA merge with the ABA?
3: Oh, it's late 60s. It's like 60. It's the last time the Pacers won the champ. Is it 70s, 60s?
0: 76.
4: 76.
3: Okay, yeah. 76. Yeah, so I nailed that pretty much. Kind of got that
4: they didn't
3: one.
4: Really no, merged, they were acquired, but that's a whole different story.
0: Yeah. 76. And by the way, a really cool note.
3: Pacers were the kings of the ABA. Is that what
4: you're
3: saying?
4: Yeah, they were.
0: Gosh. I was going to say the classic ABA basketball, mm-hmm. which kind of looks like the contemporary balls in the WNBA. Is that
3: it's very cool. The red, white, and blue ball.
0: Yeah. The actual balls, they're sold at a place called Lana Sports, and it's a great benefit for aging NBA players who didn't get their, I think, well-deserved pensions. If you get a chance, go to lanasports.com. 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If you know a basketball fan, you can get a really cool, legit ABA basketball, which is, I'm getting off topic, but that's really an important charity. Okay, let's get back to birthdays. Now, it is not the birthday of the fantastic comedian Derek Stroop. When is your birthday?
2: December 10th.
0: Okay, I think that's a Saturday, so we're not going to mention you. I don't know. Happy birthday. Let's see, who's going to know this one?
3: Just ask the question.
0: No, yeah. I want to do it Socratic method.
4: No, you like to embarrass people. Not embarrass.
0: I wouldn't know this.
3: He wants to make someone feel bad.
4: Right.
0: Okay, I'll make someone feel good. Josh, happy birthday, 1862, Joseph Merrick.
1: Oh, the elephant.
4: Oh, elephant man, we all knew that.
0: See, I was going to let you do it, Christy, and show off how smartsy you were. name the elephant man not because of his prodigious male member.
4: No.
1: Although he may have. Who knows?
3: Yeah.
0: I think if he did, we'd know. Don't you think?
1: If he had a large wiener?
0: Don't you think that'd be... Yeah. If you can-

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12: I'm going to...
13: Hey, it's the Bob and Tom Show. We are live from the O'Reilly Auto Parts Studios. Christy Lee's at the news desk.
14: Hi.
13: Pat Godwin's there.
15: Hello.
13: There's... What?
16: Nothing.
13: What?
16: Nothing.
13: Did I say something wrong?
16: No, you're fine.
13: Oh, he did. Oh, there's Willie G.
17: What's up?
13: Ace Cosby's there.
18: Hello.
19: I'm Josh Arnold.
13: There's Tom.
16: I just keep tripping over my tongue here. What's going on here? We're joined by the very handsome man over there. He is not going to be your Uber driver because he quit driving many years ago. He is comedian Derek Stroop on his way to Eugene, Oregon.
20: Hey.
16: Got a lot of dates coming up in the Midwest, including Columbus, Ohio, Indianapolis, Cincinnati, Cedar Rapids, Rochester, Minnesota, Des Moines, Iowa, or Wichita, et cetera, et cetera. And we can review many of those. But we, for some reason, got talking about salads. I know, Josh, you asked Mr. Stroop if he was a salad eater because I know you wanted him to describe to you what a salad was.
13: Oh, yeah. No, there's comedy there. Gosh. How much weight do I have to lose? Just hey, give me an effing...
20: I thought you looked like you've lost weight,
13: give
20: honestly.
13: Give me he's an effing number.
20: Yeah.
16: Josh has lost like 100 pounds.
20: He looks great.
13: No, I've not lost 100
20: no,
13: pounds.
20: No, you look good. You can yell, but we know you look good.
13: Well, thank you. I'm yelling because...
20: I don't know how to take this compliment.
13: Derek, once again, you're defending a man who, as an outsider, I get why you might enjoy what he does.
20: Yeah.
14: he just wants to get invited back, Josh.
21: You're walking in on like season 4 of a TV show, and the first episode, he's likable. He's charming, man. When you meet him at first.
20: Yeah. He's losing steam.
21: And then eventually you watch enough of Last Week on the Bob and Tom Show.
13: I liked him for like the first 8 years.
21: Yeah.
20: it's quite some time.
13: So I totally get it.
15: It's like how Walter White changed during the course of the show.
21: I liked him. I got to middle school probably. That's probably when I come out, you know.
13: Honestly, my thing is with salads, I would like to know where you guys stand. I want a spinach-based salad.
21: Really?
14: Ooh. Yes.
13: I much prefer that than...
14: I agree.
13: You like the lettuce.
16: Yeah, I like your Caesar salad. And then my wife likes that it tastes like road weeds.
14: Arugula.
16: Mm-hmm. And it like tickles your throat.
13: Where are you at on this?
20: Hey, now, listen. I don't have a lot of thoughts on salad. I do. There was like a recall recently.
14: Yes.
20: And a good friend of mine who I do know well, iceberg lettuce, was actually the one that caught it on the chin, which hurt my feelings because being a country, you know, growing up, you know, where I grew up, out in the woods, essentially, iceberg lettuce is our only lettuce. It's the working man's lettuce. It's absolutely the middle class. I mean, if there was a lettuce that was part of the union, it'd be iceberg.
14: Yeah.
20: I mean, truly. I've been telling people iceberg loved you before anybody loved you. And here's the thing. What bothers me, iceberg doesn't even have any flavor. It's a texture vegetable. It's not there. Nobody doesn't like iceberg because of the taste. If you like oil and vinegar on your sandwich, you're going to need something to keep the wind off of you. I can promise you that. People are realizing the hard way that lettuce has got a job. It's when you're building a sandwich, you're going to have a soup and salad. If you don't have shredded lettuce to keep, you just mentioned arugula is the one that should have caught that stray, that pretentious ass arugula.
21: Yeah.
20: Yeah, arugula thinks poor people get what they deserve. That's arugula. And arugula shows up unannounced. Iceberg lettuce never shows up. And you don't, arugula goes, hey, I'm on your burger. How about that? And we go, I thought it was a spring mix. He goes, no, hell, it's arugula. And I'm here with a little pepper on me. Iceberg did not deserve that, man. That hurts my feelings.
14: Oh. Well, no, honestly, as a kid, when did you realize there were different lettuces? I always thought it was iceberg.
16: Oh, yeah, that's all true.
14: And that was it. That's all we had.
20: Any other lettuce to me felt very fancy.
14: Yes.
20: Yeah. I mean, it really did. Spinach, like, I just couldn't imagine their Christmases if they had spinach at dinner. And you know, iceberg, what's special about it, you hit it with a fork, just turns into water. What a blast. I know y'all have seen at the bottom of a plate, you're chasing iceberg and it's swimming. Oh, my goodness.
13: Yeah, the spinach thing for me didn't happen until recent.
20: Yeah.
16: Well, when you were a kid, in my house, it was my older brothers got into the head lettuce salad. Where they would just take a wedge salad.
14: Yeah. Wedge,
16: and that was like the worst.
14: They sell wedge salads at every steakhouse in America.
20: Yeah, no. I like a wedge salad.
14: Being
13: a proponent of iceberg.
20: Exactly, 100%. You know what's funny? It's like when they first released that thing about the parasite and they talked about the symptoms, I was out with one of my buddies. I told him, I go, I don't even think I'd know if I had it. I mean, with the way that I eat Popeyes, I mean, they said you'd have diarrhea and a fever, and I don't think that'd show up on my radar. I don't think it would. I'd go, I got a bad biscuit on me. You know what I mean? I'd go to the doctor. They go, you got a parasite. I go, hell, call it what you want, man. But I got a bad biscuit.
13: This is indelicate, but when you guys have salad later, are you reminded that you had salad?
21: Right at the end. Right at the end of the session. Everything's regular, and then at the very end, there's a little...
14: No.
15: Oh, I see.
13: There's some presentation.
21: I'm trying to be so delicate here. I don't
13: You can really? Kind of see the salad.
21: Yes, and feel, kind of, too.
14: What?
21: You know what? Maybe I said something that no one's relating to, and I'm going to shut up. Everyone, let's play a song or something. Let's move on.
16: Okay, okay.
14: I must be eating salad wrong.
13: No.
15: I'm with you on this one.
13: Okay. Yeah. And mine's...
15: A tiny reminder.
13: Mine's maybe 2 out of 10 times.
14: Okay.
16: Well, you probably eat salad all the time, like I do, Christy.
14: For Josh, it's like
16: a birthday thing.
13: right. Yeah.
21: You choose.
14: Now are you
21: going to
14: say
13: it's okay?
14: No, it's not
13: here's
14: okay.
13: Here's the
21: he
13: thing.
21: He sees how it affects you.
13: No, here's the thing. I win in the end. All right?
16: True.
14: That is true.
13: In 3 years, that chair's empty.
21: Oh, Jesus.
13: And I can eat whatever I want.
14: You can say whatever you want.
13: Right, do whatever you want.
21: I can finally be gay. I mean, who knows? The whole world's going to change.
20: These are endless.
16: We're hanging out with our guest, Derek Stroop, and we're ignoring him. Derek's a great stand-up comedian. He's going to be in Eugene, Oregon this
13: weekend. We just let him run for 6 minutes.
20: Ignoring him. You know, I honestly, right before he said that, I go, we got a pretty good rapport going on.
13: Yeah. Ignoring him.
20: And he goes, we've ignored our guest.
21: Yeah, like sometimes.
16: Well, I know he had to have that.
21: He can focus on the next thing. You're doing a joke, and he's worried about the ad he has to read next. And in that case, you were talking about salad for so long, he goes, well, as soon as he shuts up, I got to call Josh Fat. he was busy, man. He was
20: that
21: itching
20: is so
21: over there.
20: True.
16: That's true. It's interesting because your role has changed. We need to.
20: He doesn't even have any roles anymore. Here we go.
21: I love that.
16: See what I've done to him?
13: I know the effect you have on others. Yes.
16: Okay. Let's talk about now. I mentioned you're on your way to Eugene, right. Beautiful part of Oregon. Are you going to be? Obviously, you're going to be taking an airplane. You're flying.
20: Yeah, for sure. No Oregon Trail to get out to Eugene. I'll be on a flight for sure.
16: Okay. All right. Now you're taking your wife and your baby?
20: No, not to Eugene. No, not on a trip that. He's 11 months old, so I mean he behaves pretty well. But Eugene's a good little distance, so you know I'll probably just fly solo on that one. But I am excited. Eugene, home of the Ducks. You know you got Nike there. It's gonna be fun, man. West Coast, and I like walking around just talking to people when I sound like this. I mean it really blows their mind on the West Coast. I mean really, they act like I just came there to drop off carrots and turn around. You know?
16: What kind of jobs did you have coming up?
20: I've had a few different jobs. I was a retail manager when I first got into comedy. I was a manager at Big Lots for like 7 years.
13: Ah.
20: Yeah. And so that was a nightmare. But
16: serious job, though.
20: Yeah. I mean, I guess I was the furniture manager. So that's what I did. I was number one in the district in Colorado for quite a few years.
16: Whoa.
20: But yeah, it's interesting to sell furniture inside of a store that, like, you know, mainly sells crock pots and unique gummy bears, you know. Trying to get somebody to buy a dresser when they came in there to, you know, get clearance pork rinds is tough. I know you came in here to get day-old green beans half price, but boy, do I have a nightstand for you.
16: Well, good for you.
20: Yeah.
16: That's great. Coming up, it's going to be a special show we call Sexy Time. Should be quite interesting today. We're going to be featuring our guest, Derek Stroop, in the guest seat. I'm not sure if you're familiar with the show Sexy Time, but I think you'll find it delightful as we learn about the love lives of our listeners. Right now, I want to say hello to American Financing. What do they do? Well, they do a lot of mortgage stuff. And lately, what they've been doing a lot of is this the thing that they call a refi, refinancing. 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
18: Good morning, I'm Jim Irizarry. Southwest Michigan voters narrowed the field for November's election. Bill Huizenga and Tim Walberg advanced in Republican congressional races, while several state legislative candidates also secured spots on the general election ballot. The results are in from Tuesday's primary elections in Berrien County. The Southwest Michigan Regional Airport millage appeared headed for approval, along with most other local millage requests, although Three Oaks Township voters rejected a proposed road millage increase. Van Buren County voters approved several state and local millages, including renewals for public safety, ambulance services, the conservation district, and multiple school operating millages. Pawpaw Township voters rejected a proposed operating millage increase. A crash involving a gasoline tanker truck closed M51 at Peavine Street in all directions in Cass County late Tuesday night. Nearby residents had to be evacuated. M51 has since reopened to all traffic. The Chicago Cubs spoiled Tarek Skubal's debut at the slumping Los Angeles Dodgers on Tuesday night, posting a 5-1 victory behind key RBI singles by Nico Horner and Pete Crow Armstrong. Troy Melton threw 7 sharp innings. Colt Keith hit a 2-run single as the Detroit Tigers beat the Seattle Mariners 8-0 to open their post-Skubal era. Caleb Durbin hit a grand slam as the Boston Red Sox extended their winning streak to 6 games with a 14-2 victory over the Chicago White Sox. The South Bend Cubs won their first home game of August on Tuesday night at Four Winds Field, shutting out the Cedar Rapids Colonels by a 6-0 score. The Cubs belted 3 home runs in the shutout, improving to 12-3 across their last 15 games.
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23: Partly to mostly cloudy skies today. We'll see a few scattered showers during the day with a high of 82. We have the potential for heavier rain and thunderstorms this evening, and then overnight tonight will drop to 66. Then for tomorrow, a few scattered showers, especially early, with a high of 78. I'm Chief Meteorologist Carrie Pujol.
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13: Hey, it's the Bob and Tom Show, live from the O'Reilly Auto Parts Studios. Christy Lee's at the news desk.
14: Well, hi there.
13: Pat Godwin's in the music room.
15: Hey, Josh.
13: Joining us now in studio, it's Jessica Alsman.
35: Well, hello.
13: Hello there. And next to you is comedian Derek Stroop. He has an 11-month-year-old. How old is your baby?
35: 5 months.
13: 5 months. There's Willie G.
21: Yeah, no baby.
13: Not yet, man.
14: Not yet.
35: That you know of.
16: That you know of.
35: Yeah. Oh.
16: Oh, sorry.
21: don't give me your curse. Let me do my thing.
13: There's Ace Cosby.
36: I got none.
13: He's got none?
14: None.
21: None of us believe that. Right?
13: I'm Josh Arnold. There's Tom.
16: Hello. Oh, look at the big screen there. It's the lovely Allie Breen. I can tell she's actually at home. In New York City. Yeah.
37: Yep.
14: Hi, Allie.
16: We should explain to our guest, Derek Stroop, that typically Allie is in either London or Paris.
14: Or France.
16: France.
14: I meant Florida.
16: Yeah.
21: Same thing.
16: There we go.
14: Yeah, France, Florida. Yeah.
16: Derek, awesome. Derek has recently moved from New York to Nashville, Tennessee.
37: Ooh, a lot of people are doing that move out west. How is it?
20: It's good. It's really good. I lived in Astoria, Queens, and I absolutely loved it, but Nashville's been great too.
16: Now,
37: where are you from originally? You have a southern accent.
20: Oh, no, I was born and raised in Queens. Yeah. No, a big time halal bacon guy from way back. Love a good bodega. No, I'm originally from Huntsville, Alabama.
37: There we go. That makes sense.
20: Yeah.
16: I'm surprised you guys didn't run into each other. Well, the name of the show, I'll explain to Mr. Stroop.
14: It's a big city. I don't know if you've been to New York lately.
13: No, I'm kind of surprised, too. I figured you guys would have known each other.
16: You know, the world of comedy.
14: I see.
16: Now,
37: I know.
16: The larger point is The show is called Sexy Time, and the way it works is they send Allie letters. They go to Allibreen on their favorite social media platform, and they have love trouble, and we try to fix them. Allie, let's show Derek how this works.
37: Here we go. Dear Allie, I just started dating a really hot girl, and when we go out to the bars, she'll say, just let me order. I can get us free drinks. So she basically flirts with the bartender all night, which is nice to get free drinks, but I feel like I'm getting cucked a little bit. When I said I'm okay just buying the drinks myself, she said I was acting jealous and being crazy. Isn't it normal to not want your girlfriend flirting all night?
13: I think you're... No, I don't... You're looking a gift horse in the mouth here.
16: Yeah. I don't know. I think it's weird.
13: Oh, I've always been for... I'm fine with it.
14: I think she wants a lot of attention.
0: Yeah.
14: Yeah.
0: But if she's getting free drinks, you're benefiting too. So she's hustling for the both of you.
13: Yeah, she's with
37: you. That's her point. Yeah, she's like, I'm doing it for us.
16: No, yeah, there's bad things are going to happen here.
21: No, you're insecure.
13: Eventually. Yeah, exactly. Stop being so insecure, guy.
20: I agree with all of that, but I draw the line on, I don't like her response to him wanting to pay. Like, because I understand, right. Like, let's do this dance, but if I want to pay... As long as he's not being, I don't think that makes me insane, though.
13: Exactly.
20: So she was a little heavy-handed in being like, you're out of your mind. I mean, I understand her pushing back, but yeah, he should take the free drinks in the long run.
0: Mm-hmm. Yeah.
16: No, I don't think so.
13: All right.
0: But she's not doing it to be cost-effective. Christy's right. It's all about the attention.
14: She wants the attention.
37: The attention, yeah. Look at me.
16: That'll never stop.
14: Right.
20: I mean, I wouldn't have her meet your parents, you know what I'm saying? But if it cuts the Chili's bill in half, let's hang out. At this rate, let's get two triple dippers. Yeah. Let's have an evening.
21: We're living large now.
16: Yeah, home run there, Derek. Okay, well, let's move on. Once again, the show is Sexy Time with Allie Breen. What have you got, Allie?
37: Dear Allie, when I get my girlfriend presents, it's usually jewelry or an expensive bag. When she gets me presents, it's like a baseball cap or a coffee mug. I feel guilty asking for something more expensive, but isn't that kind of rude?
14: Oh my gosh.
13: I hate you. You have no idea how gifts work.
14: What the hell?
0: What's something expensive you could get a guy? An experience, maybe? Like, here's two tickets to a ball game?
13: Mm-hmm. Yeah,
37: like a wallet, I guess. A wallet, maybe.
14: What is this
13: guy has no clue.
16: Yeah, no. I mean,
20: you have to be compatible with somebody that's as thoughtful as you are. There's people in this world that are bad gift givers, and they should be with other bad gift givers. And y'all should have the most uneventful birthdays and holidays you've ever had. But it's not hard if you want to be thoughtful immediately for a guy. What's his favorite golf course? Sneak over there, buy a polo from the golf shop.
21: That's nice.
20: Surprise it for him. Put it in. He's going to blow his mind that you even knew where he snuck away and golfed. That it's not hard to be thoughtful if it's something on the front of your mind.
16: Yeah. Or the same logic, you buy dinner for him and his girlfriend.
20: Yeah.
14: Oh my God.
13: Well, remember,
16: at their favorite sneak off restaurant.
13: We're talking to the guy here who wants to. I just think he's in the wrong.
20: Yeah.
21: Is there a chance? Are you telling her anything about yourself? If she only
13: I have
21: you,
13: a
21: like,
13: feeling she is being thoughtful. It's a baseball cap that he.
21: And that's what I think. I think that maybe she thinks, he likes this ball team. He likes his coffee in the morning.
13: Yeah.
21: Because, like, I don't know a lot about, you know, my own father. What do I get him? A coffee mug. Because that's what you know about dads. Maybe you're being a little emotionally unavailable here, right?
14: Maybe you're a little
21: is this a guy
14: shallow
21: thing?
14: And you want better presents.
0: I don't know. I'm a
14: buy
0: bad
14: yourself
0: gift
14: your own gifts.
0: Yeah. I'm bad. I got Donnie an air fryer for Christmas and thought it was awesome one year. Like, really, you know, when they were coming out. And he was just like, thanks.
16: Doesn't he work at an appliance store?
0: They don't sell little air fryers. But now every oven's got it.
13: Isn't there,
16: I mean, really.
0: It's kind of awful.
13: We also don't know if this guy makes $250,000 a year and she makes $35,000.
21: Yeah.
13: We have no idea.
16: Mm. They like that the big gift these days is an experience.
14: Yes.
37: Yes.
16: Maybe.
37: And I was going to say, he's lucky to get a gift because a lot of girls will just like take their clothes off and be like, here you go.
21: That's a nice gift, though, by the way.
16: That is
21: actually a pretty sick gift.
16: Question answered, next letter.
13: Yeah.
16: I think we can move on. Once again, our guest is Allie Breen, Allibreen. Allie is a very fine stand-up comedian, and she helps us out with Sexy Time. What have you got, Allie?
14: So materialistic.
37: Dear Allie, I'm going on a third date with a guy that I met on Hinge, and so far all he's talked about is cold plunges. That's actually going to be our third date, and he's cute, and I'm hoping maybe this will put a stop to it, or do you think it'll do the opposite, and this will become our entire personality as a couple?
13: Depends on how long he's been doing the cold plunges. New cold plungers are...
1: Oh boy,
13: are very vocal about it.
1: I'm guilty of that.
13: But people who, but you don't talk about it as much because you've been doing it for a year
1: plus. Stopped
13: a
1: little bit.
16: Yeah. It's kind of like vegetarians are going to hit you pretty hard with it up front.
37: And also, I'm kind of intrigued. Why? What is so is great about date? The cold blood?
1: Oh, it's the best.
14: Ellie, is that a date?
37: It's going to be their third date because that's all he talked about for the first two dates. Ew. So, yeah.
13: I'll tell you what.
16: I hope the guy was.
20: Hey.
13: Are we going the same?
20: Yeah, for sure.
16: I think I'm going to weigh in with the same
20: You're
16: thing.
20: Not going to see me come out of ice water until we're married. I promise you that. No, we're headed towards the sauna. You're going to get the best version of me.
14: I was on the same page. I'm like, third date, and you're going to do
13: that's
14: that?
13: That's a confident guy.
14: Right?
16: Wow.
14: Goodness. Whoa.
16: And if you see anything, it means he's hung like a donkey.
20: And also, I'm going to say this for the guys. Sometimes guys are just terrible at conversating. They're very nervous. It's the only thing that's going on in his life right now. I mean, I've got some buddies that they'll be head over heels with a young lady, and they just cannot find out what to talk about, and I'm sure they resort to the same thing. So I would have her, you know, I think it's tough, but I think you should dig in, maybe try to get him to talk about something different. And some people don't have any personalities, but I would give him a little bit more time. Third date cold plunge is insane, though.
14: That is scary.
16: And then when you get out of the cold plunge, pat your groin area and go, sometimes this is hot.
14: Oh,
13: do that. No, absolutely do that.
20: I don't think that's the worst advice I've heard in so long. I mean, that's just so bad. I don't even know how to wrap my head around that.
16: That's how the show works.
20: It's horrific.
21: You're being weirder than usual, too.
13: It's befuddlingly bad.
20: It's so.
16: Yeah, I haven't had a lot of sleep. Have you seen my new puppy?
20: Oh gosh,
16: Derek! Derek.
13: This is his cold
37: punch. Yes, I saw the new puppy. It's so cute.
16: Isn't he great?
37: Yeah, so great.
16: Little guy. Oh yeah, so sweet. That may or may not have affected my ability to sleep. let's move forward here. Once again, in the studio with us, the great comedian Derek Stroop, and joining us on the big screen, the lovely and very fine comedian. That's Allie Breen. What do you got, Allie?
37: Dear Allie, my boyfriend always winks at people.
16: Oh.
37: Like he'll make. Joke and do a little wink, or sometimes when he's saying goodbye, he winks, even sometimes when he's introducing himself. I know it's kind of just an automatic tick for him, but I said it looks like he's flirting with people and it's weird. Do you think I can make him stop?
16: I hope so.
14: Oh my god.
37: Yeah, that is gross.
13: If you're worried, this relationship's over.
16: Yeah.
13: If this is bothering you that much, something else is going to bother you.
16: No,
13: that
16: I,
13: much.
16: I, winking.
14: It might be an involuntary thing for him, though.
0: I'm so sorry for your loss.
16: Yeah.
0: Like, it's so weird.
14: Hate winking.
37: So yeah. Weird.
14: That's because you can't do it.
16: I can do it if I focus.
20: I will accidentally, once every 3 months, I will accidentally wink at somebody. And when I walk away, I'm like, I should just go into traffic. Like, it is the worst. Because I'll do it now. Introducing yourself and winking is completely nuts. Like, hey, I'm Derek Stroop. Nice to meet you.
16: Yeah.
20: That's crazy. That's crazy.
13: I don't know, man.
37: It's crazy.
13: I like it.
20: Oh,
13: I know. I don't know why I like it.
21: Josh gives a little wink when he's being a devil, and it's one of my favorite things.
20: See, that's fun.
21: It is such a good time.
20: A little rascal wink is nice.
14: I'm a winker.
13: Yeah. Christy's a rascal winker. I am too.
21: Yeah. It's fun.
14: Yeah.
13: But
21: also, this guy, he's probably, he sounds charming as a con man.
13: I think so,
21: too. I want to meet him. Like, I want to hang out.
0: Oh, he's in sales.
37: Constantly winks. Yeah, that's a man.
16: Allie, if a guy winks at you, how do you respond?
37: There are different kinds of winks, like the I'm a rascal wink or the like I just told a dad joke wink. But if it's like introducing or saying goodbye wink, you get a little creeped out. Like,
13: you do? You do? Okay.
37: Mm-hmm. Yeah.
16: Isn't it kind of like there's a secret between me and you thing?
13: Which I think is so great.
21: Yeah, it's fun.
16: But not if you just met.
20: Introducing and winking is.
16: Yeah, if
20: just
16: some guy comes up comes up to you after a show and goes, hey, that was a great show, Allie. Wink. Isn't the implication that he wants to take you back for an encore into his hotel room?
14: Oh, my.
37: Or that he's being sarcastic.
13: Right. Yeah. I'd be like, he didn't like the show.
37: Yeah, exactly. I'd be like, wait, what? It is. It's just a weird thing to react to. Like, it's confusing. I don't really. But I think I know what this person's talking about. When someone has done it enough, I do think they just wink after everything.
13: And his father may have been a winker. We have no idea.
21: His father before him.
20: That's true. But there's also a pretty charming wink. You got you and Pawpaw are out on the sofa, and your mom's like, y'all got to get to bed soon. Your Pawpaw's like, we're going to bed as soon as you go upstairs. And he's like, bang.
13: Yeah.
20: Right there. You and Pawpaw are about to hang out and knock down some sodas and watch a movie.
13: Right.
20: That's a smooth wink. Yeah.
13: So he might be over you. This happened to me with something else, though, where I was doing it so often, and then I lived in Korea for 2 years. When I got back to the States, every Asian person I talked to, as I was saying goodbye, I bowed. And because it was muscle memory. That's what you did. I mean, it's what you did in Korea.
21: You're just getting movie tickets.
13: If you didn't do it, you were rude. And so you just grew to, and I mean.
37: Oh, I wish that was still happening. But so bad.
13: I got some looks like you a-hole.
20: Can you imagine in Indianapolis, you're like, I think the guy just bowed at Panda Express. And he's like, there's no way. It's like, no, I think he did.
13: You bowed when you took any commerce. Anytime you handed money, you received money back, you bowed. It was a whole thing.
16: You had to put your hands at your sides. How does it work?
13: No, it was a casual bow, but you bowed. So if I were talking to a doctor, his station in life would be considered higher than me. So I had to bow deeper than they did.
14: Oh,
13: there was a whole system.
16: Wow.
13: And so for months, it took me a long time to break that. And
16: But you don't wink. You don't wink when you bow.
13: No, that would be
1: disrespectful. That's
37: how deep of a bow did you get to at the Panda Express?
13: It depends on how good the orange chicken was that day.
20: And let me tell you, Josh is a pretty tall guy. I mean, if I was walking around Korea, I'd be tossing some winks out too.
21: Oh, yeah.
20: By far the biggest man walking downtown, I'd be passing a few out. Going, hey, what's going on, big dog? You know?
16: Yeah. Well, we're talking with comedian Derek Stroop and Allie Breen, comedian, and it's the show Sexy Time. And Allie, let's get to our next letter.
37: Dear Allie, my boyfriend of 2 years had to move away from work, and I couldn't go with him, so we decided to do the long distance thing. So we're still doing that, but he's hanging out more and more with other friends, including a lot of female friends. And when I said it bothered me, he said, well, it was my choice not to move there with him, so deal with it. I also have a job, so I couldn't just pick up and go. So what do I do here?
13: And again, I don't think you should be worried, but his response, too heavy-handed, as Derek mentioned earlier.
20: Yeah, way too much. I mean, I don't know how to tell you this, but he's with somebody else.
14: Exactly.
20: Yeah.
14: Yes.
20: There's no doubt about it.
14: Yep.
20: Him not fighting back at all and saying, you did this, he's already justified something he's done that's not right in his head by you doing that to him. I would never be in this position if she wouldn't have moved away. Yep. I would not be in the back of this bar talking to Ashley while listening to Stranglehold and smoking cigarettes I don't normally smoke. Why'd she move away?
21: Dude, you seem like my cooler, older, southern camp counselor that I never got to meet, like a weird brother cousin type to teach me lessons. I need that life lesson.
20: Exactly.
21: Because I didn't agree with you, and then I, no, you nailed it.
14: Yeah.
20: No, that's exactly right.
14: Yeah, you need to move on, hun.
20: Yeah.
14: That's over.
13: I don't agree, but.
21: Oh, really? Maybe his accent got me, because I was hook, line, and sinker.
13: Oh, I'm not saying.
21: I'm
13: not saying he didn't.
21: You should be a liar.
13: He didn't offer a compelling argument.
21: That was crazy.
20: You should be a liar.
16: Oh, I agree
20: now,
16: with
20: now my client here.
14: So you think he's in the up and up, that he's just.
13: I think there's a chance.
21: There is a chance that he just, like, joined a softball league, and it's co-ed, and they get drinks after, and they hang out.
13: Exactly. I have a lot of female friends. I'm not banging them.
20: Every person I've ever been friends with that gave people the benefit of the doubt has been cheated on. that's what I'm just saying. Everybody's like, no, they just like being on hikes. And it's like, no.
16: Yeah, I'm with you.
20: No, so, Trail Mix is her stage name.
0: Well, then she should just surprise him one day. Show up on a Friday night or a
21: don't
0: Saturday night.
21: Don't do that.
0: Night,
21: and do like, not do that. Don't do that.
37: Well, oh, yeah.
21: Don't get.
20: Yeah. This is Allie liked that. Allie liked that.
14: Well, this is all he's.
21: No, don't get hurt. That.
0: How does he react when you show up unannounced?
13: Oh,
0: is he happy?
37: Yeah.
0: Or is he like, why are you here?
21: Oh my gosh.
0: Oh, I need to know.
21: Don't get hurt more than you have to get hurt.
14: Yeah.
21: You can get out of this if you have
0: to. You can get your answer.
37: But then you'll at least know.
0: Yes.
37: Because that's the thing. It's the not knowing where someone gaslights you that's too annoying about it, you know?
13: I'm the friend, though. I have a ton of female friends, and when I'm in relationships, I'm not banging those female friends. That's, I'm not banging them, but I'm not.
16: And now, how many of them did you tell you were gay?
13: I don't know. That joke doesn't mean anything.
21: I don't even get what he's going for with that one. I was going to say.
13: Yeah.
20: That joke doesn't mean anything is the best response. I go know, I didn't get it either.
1: Okay, Allie.
37: I understand Tom's language. He was saying you said you were gay so you could actually get with these girls. Like,
20: oh.
37: I think you're speaking
13: that's you're asking too much of us.
16: It's over, buddy. It's over, lady. Okay, we have time for one more letter, Allie. What have you got?
37: Let me just ask this real quick. The whole thing is the thing that Derek is focusing on, which I think is true, is the defensiveness of the response.
13: Right.
37: If it was just like, oh, of course I have a girlfriend, but to be like, you're crazy is where you
13: I know, people. That's the that is a red flag.
37: Yes.
0: Deal with it.
14: Yeah.
37: Deal with it. Yeah. Harsh. Okay. Dear Allie, my boyfriend likes to drink a lot on the weekends, and so do I, so we both have a great time. The problem is he then wants to have sex, but really can't, but he'll try for what feels like hours and hours and hours. And it's a pretty new relationship, so I've just been trying to go with it. But can I make a rule to only have sober sex this early, or is that killing the fun vibe?
16: Okay, I got the answer.
14: Oh, boy.
16: Popsicle good. Sticks and adhesive tape.
0: If you like splinters, that's the way to go.
14: Yeah,
16: you're in.
14: No, he'd be, but that's a different story.
13: What's the problem here?
0: Whiskey D.
16: Whiskey D.
13: So he keeps trying.
1: Well, yeah. It sounds like a guy that never gives up and pushes through adversity, and I thought those were good qualities to have.
13: Huh.
0: I think you have to draw a picture and be like, here's what happens, and here's how it works. You know what I mean? Like, if you have too many of this, it equals limp noodle.
16: Yeah.
0: Which, right. I don't know.
1: An easy one is do it before you go out. That's always fun. You know?
14: You
1: get it out of the way.
16: So you have to explain to him why you're putting in the blackout curtains.
20: But you got to also understand this is a pretty new relationship, so there is no, you know, partaking before you go out is a pro move in an established relationship. where you go, no, we always say after Texas Roadhouse, we got to do this before we get to the rolls. You know what I mean? But when you're early in the relationship, you're going to have to get sauced up to feel comfortable and talk. She's just going to have a candid conversation. Because I guarantee you it's not even the part that the functioning isn't happening. It's his relentlessness. I mean, I can't imagine.
37: Yes.
20: I'm just picking just an hour and a half of her just fighting for her life and him being like, no, I got it. No, I'm ready now. And it's like, no, you're not. You're not. Yeah.
16: This letter would have been a lot better if it ended, well, the only way he can be successful if we're watching gay porn.
20: Yeah.
14: What the hell?
13: My boyfriend gets so drunk.
20: I mean, you hate a good time. He just hates it.
14: He does.
20: He looks around. He goes, man, the room's really lighting up. Gay something.
16: Okay.
0: Gay something.
16: Allie, are you working in the city this weekend?
37: No, I'm at the comic strip tomorrow night, and then I'm away. I'm going to be in Portugal for the week with
16: Of course you are.
14: Of course
20: Related
14: you are.
20: Portugal.
0: That's awesome.
37: With the new going. Man and the kids, so that should be fun.
0: Ooh, step up, Allie.
37: Yeah, exactly.
16: Oh, wow.
37: I'm going to go full spare parent this week, so I'll tell you how it goes.
16: Yeah, this is going to be very exciting.
14: Big step.
37: Yes, exactly.
16: Well, Portugal's a great spot.
14: Yep.
37: Yeah, it should be fun.
16: Okay, good. Well,
37: I will talk to you guys from there.
16: Thank you. Oh, let us know how
14: can't
16: it works.
14: Wait.
20: That was a lot of fun.
37: Perfect. Sounds good.
14: Yeah.
16: Now,
14: bye, Allie.
16: I'm out of breath.
14: Well, I'll take over then.
16: Okay.
14: Do you know you can get into the Hyundai Getaway sales event right now? 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
16: Thank you very much, Christy Lee. We're going to come back. I understand we got a little treat on the way. And our guest is comedian Derek Stroop. Thanks for hanging with us. We will be returning in a matter of moments to the O'Reilly Auto Parts studios. 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
4: Good morning, I'm Jim Irizarry. State health leaders are urging parents to check their children's vaccination records before school starts. Michigan's chief medical executive says the United States is seeing its worst measles year since 1991, with whooping cough and flu also raising concerns. Vaccination rates have declined in recent years, increasing the risk of illness as students head back to class later this month. Former Indiana State Senator Andy Zay has been removed from the Indiana Utility Regulatory Commission. Governor Mike Braun replaced Zay as commission chairman in June, and state officials announced Monday that he was fired as a commissioner. The state says Zay failed to file a required financial disclosure and improperly awarded payments and gifts to employees. He also directed staff to change public meeting agendas without consulting the commission's new chairman. A crash involving a gasoline tanker truck closed M51 at Peavine Street in all directions in Cass County late Tuesday night. Nearby residents had to be evacuated. M51 has since reopened to all traffic. Notre Dame coach Marcus Freeman wants his players focused on winning now so they can avoid the trap of missing the college football playoff again. The Fighting Irish are expected to open the season ranked in the top five of the AP poll, and they could use last season's snub as motivation to help guide the 2024 national runner-up back into the playoff field. Speaking at a news conference yesterday, Freeman tried to avoid talking about what happened last season as he looked ahead to Notre Dame's opener on September 6th against Wisconsin at Lambeau Field, saying simply that his team didn't earn that opportunity. Kickoff on the 2026 season is 1 month from tomorrow, September 6th, in Green Bay against Wisconsin in the Shamrock Series game. Your home for Notre Dame football is Sunny 101.5 and Sports Radio WSBT.
6: WIRX weather.
7: Partly cloudy skies through the day today. A few scattered showers possible with high temperatures up around 82. I'm Chief Meteorologist Carrie Pujol.
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1: Going to be party time, yeah.
0: You're going to be at Zany's in Nashville. A lot of other cool stuff going on. Jim Dreyer, the marathon swimmer who was our guest yesterday, is going to be doing that big marathon swim coming up on Friday through the weekend. A great project to benefit the 250th Combat Veterans Memorial, Whitehall, Michigan. You can find out about that by going to Jim the Shark Dreyer, more spelling, D-R-E-Y-E-R. It's a really cool thing that he's doing. It involves hauling cannonballs in the water while swimming. I know it sounds insane, but the guy's going to actually pull it off. It's very cool. Want to say thanks again to Derek. Super funny.
2: Oh, man. Thanks for having me.
0: Oh, anytime. We look forward to seeing you again soon. And everybody else, thanks for joining us here in the O'Reilly Auto Parts Studios. 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
4: High temperatures reach up to 85 this afternoon under partly cloudy skies. Southwesterly winds 5 to 10 miles an hour. Lows around 67 tonight. Thunderstorms likely. I'm Staff Meteorologist Derek Height.
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0: So it turns out today is National Underwear Day. You can celebrate by wearing your favorite unders or undies, however you like to name them, or going commando, which is the personal preference of roughly 17% of Americans who either always or often go commando. That's according to a new survey. 40% said they never go commando and always prefer to wear some unders. Of all the folks who choose to go bare under there, the majority are dudes.
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8: High temperatures reach up to 85 this afternoon under partly cloudy skies. Southwesterly winds 5 to 10 miles an hour. Lows around 67 tonight. Thunderstorms likely. I'm Staff Meteorologist Derek Height.
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0: So it turns out Coke wants you to trade screen time for dinner time. They're encouraging people to put down their phones and make time for food, mealtime with family and friends. The company's new global campaign called The World Will Wait targets Gen Z and millennials who often find themselves distracted by work, screens, and busy schedules. One ad features a dad so consumed by work on his laptop that he misses the family dinner altogether until he realizes what he's really been missing. Coke says the goal is simple. Remind us that emails, chores, and notifications can wait, but quality time together shouldn't. 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
14: High temperatures reach up to 85 this afternoon under partly cloudy skies, southwesterly winds 5 to 10 miles an hour. Lows around 67 tonight, thunderstorms likely. I'm Staff Meteorologist Derek Height.
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0: 94.3 and 107.1 WIRX. We play everything that rocks here on the job. What's up? It's Cruz.
1: It's time to go back to school.
2: Back to school.
0: Back to school shopping time. The checklist could come with a little sticker shock this year, according to a new survey from the National Retail Federation. Parents of kindergarten through 12th grade students are expected to spend an average of $864 per kid. That's up from last year. College families are feeling it even bigger. The average spending topping $1,437 per student. That's up a little over $100 from last year. Tech takes the top spot on the shopping list, with electronics leading overall cost. There's also plenty of spending on clothing, shoes, and school supplies, as well as dorm furnishings, food, and personal care items for the college kids.
3: It's back to school time.
4: I stream it on my computer at work.
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9: Jersey, the reason I'm calling is because you won a pair of tickets to see Guns N' Roses with special guest Public Enemy at Tinley Park. 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
10: Oh, my goodness. 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
5: High temperatures reach up to 85 this afternoon under partly cloudy skies, southwesterly winds 5 to 10 miles an hour. Lows around 67 tonight, thunderstorms likely. I'm Staff Meteorologist Derek Height.
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6: Taking you back to 1978 for a rock song recorded by American singer-songwriter Warren Zevon. Released as the lead single from his critically acclaimed third studio album, Excitable Boy. It became the only top 40 hit for Zevon's career, peaking at number 21 on the Billboard Hot 100. It's Werewolves of London. Ow! 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
20: High temperatures reach up to 85 this afternoon under partly cloudy skies. Southwesterly winds 5 to 10 miles an hour. Lows around 67 tonight. Thunderstorms likely. I'm Staff Meteorologist Derek Height.
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12: High temperatures reach up to 85 this afternoon under partly cloudy skies. Southwesterly winds 5 to 10 miles an hour. Lows around 67 tonight. Thunderstorms likely. I'm staff meteorologist Derek Hite.
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0: 94.3, 107.1, it's WIRX. We play everything that rocks. Well, some news from the ZZ Top Camp. They have canceled two concert dates on their current tour with Cheap Trick due to unforeseen personal matters. The canceled concert dates are for August the 4th, where yesterday at the North Island Credit Union Amphitheater in California, and tonight at the Hollywood Bowl in Los Angeles. The cancellation of the Hollywood Bowl show was announced just a couple of hours prior to the event on August 4th. Both canceled shows are part of a tour featuring both ZZ Top and Cheap Trick. The statement released regarding the cancellations has not provided further details on the nature of the unforeseen personal matters. So we hope everyone in ZZ Top and Cheap Trick are okay. And we hope you're okay as we get back to more of everything that rocks commercial free. We've got Blocks coming up with the Chili Peppers, Aerosmith, Creed, and POD. Next.
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7: High temperatures reach up to 85 this afternoon under partly cloudy skies, southwesterly winds 5 to 10 miles an hour. Lows around 67 tonight, thunderstorms likely. I'm Staff Meteorologist Derek Height.
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22: Sunshine mixed with clouds at times this afternoon, with daytime highs approaching 85. Winds out of the southwest, 8 to 15 miles an hour. Lows around 67. Tonight, thunderstorms likely. I'm staff meteorologist Derek Height.
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0: rock stations. They're as exciting as a Tuesday afternoon. Not us. We're the rock station with a personality problem. Bob and Tom, they're like your crazy uncles you can't stop listening to. Brock and Kiki, pure unfiltered chaos. John Cruise? Oh, he's the voice of reason, but not too much reason. And Greg Beharrell? He's Greg, and that's all you need to know. We guarantee two things. You won't be bored, and you'll never know what's coming next. Everything that rocks, including the people who bring it to you. 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
12: Slight chance of rain showers this afternoon. Otherwise, sunshine mixed with clouds at times. High temperatures reach up to 85. Winds out of the southwest, 8 to 15 miles an hour. I'm staff meteorologist Derek Height.
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1: Oh my gosh, it's Wednesday.
2: Happy hump day.
3: Boy, it's a big day today, Kiki.
2: It is.
3: We are, well, we got some big news that's been announced. We're going to talk more about it.
2: Yeah.
3: But it has to do with the band On My Shirt, the greatest band of all time. I don't want to give too much away because I got this whole thing planned. With bells and whistles, there's a cannon involved.
2: Bells, for sure.
3: A flyby by the Blue Angels. It's going to be, I blew out the budget immediately with this one. So, anyway, we'll get to that. Also, got a great show lined up for you on a Wednesday. So hang out. We'll have some fun. Get you through this middle part of the week coming up. Dumb vocabulary. We got your topic of the day. Some shower thoughts for you on a Wednesday. And, of course, all the best rock and roll tunes for you. So hang out. Have a little fun with us. Right around the corner, Stupid Quickies. Very stupid. Very quick. We are talking summer activities. Sleeping, temperature, and farts. There you go. My favorite thing in the world. Farts. All right, we're going to be back with more. It's Brock and Kiki.

0: Thing that rocks. WIRX, the Plan B Show with Brock and Kiki. It's Stupid Quickies.
1: Well, let's kick it off with this. According to a new report, the average American spends $397 on summer activities every weekend. And that's just the stuff you're doing, which can really add up. Not your mortgage, rent, car payments, utilities, etc. That's just on summer activities, dining out.
2: What was the number
1: driving
2: again?
1: Somewhere, $397.
2: Yeah, I believe it.
1: It's nuts. It's nuts. I know all the times where I'm like, oh, yeah, this sounds... And then Sunday evening, I look at our bank statement. I'm like, what are we, the Rockefellers? What are we doing all weekend?
2: It's true.
1: It's nuts. It sounds crazy, but it's easy to do.
2: Yeah.
1: I'm broke, bitch. I can't do it. What about this? A study looked into America's preferred sleep temperature, and overall, the ideal temp is 67 degrees. Massachusetts likes it the most frigid at 63. On the flip side, Hawaii is the warmest at 70.
2: Golly, that's still pretty low.
1: Yeah, right. 70
2: is nice. I think that's nice.
1: Keep
2: it at 70.
1: 42 degrees I like it to be when I'm sleeping. I need it to be frosty.
2: Yeah, but then what's up with the thermostat? You turn it off at night, and it's summer, so it doesn't get below like 74 in the house.
1: Kiki, I'm more cheap than I am needing it to be cold to sleep. Yes.
2: Yeah, and then
1: my cheapness outweighs it.
2: You turn our fan on.
1: Yeah.
2: Highest it will go.
1: Oh, just dust everywhere. Our allergies are a mess.
2: And yet wake up congested because you're sweating in the bed.
1: Yeah. Sweaty sleep is the worst type of sleep. That's why I love winter. I love winter because I'm just it's cold everywhere and I'm just snuggled up like a bear hibernating.
2: It's freezing in our house.
1: Love it. So no, it's either really hot or really cold in our house. There's no comfortable.
2: Why even have HVAC? I don't even know why we have HVAC, because you don't use it.
1: You're speaking my language now. All right. Yeah. Let's sell it. We don't need it. Let's take that money. We're going to save thousands of dollars, Kiki. Anyway, nice and chilly in here. Take a nap. Lastly, according to a new study down in Australia, down under, when it comes to farting, it's pretty much a tie for men and women. Researchers tracked over 6,000 people who logged more than 360,000 farts using a special app, and the results showed men averaged 5.2 farts per day, while women averaged 4.8.
2: Yeah, right. You don't know about it because we just do it in secret.
1: Well, that's why they had to track it, because you women will always deny it. You'll blame it on the cat. You'll blame it on the child.
2: A duck.
1: A duck? I have not seen a duck in years, but according to you, they're everywhere around us. I mean, are you farting four times a day?
2: I'll never tell.
1: Stinky farts. All right.
2: Silent but deadly.
1: And I was going to do my fart app, but I haven't downloaded it yet on my new phone.
2: Oh,
1: so I need
2: darn.
1: To has really up the production value of this show with my phone fart app. All right. That is your stupid quickies for a Wednesday. We'll be back with more. It's Brock and Kiki.

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18: Slight chance of rain showers this afternoon. Otherwise, sunshine mixed with clouds at times. High temperatures reach up to 85. Winds out of the southwest, 8 to 15 miles an hour. I'm staff meteorologist Derek Height.
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2: All right, coming up. Because why the hell not? What else we got going on? I got a dining experience, but one you do in the nude. Eating while naked. 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In Florida, of course.
3: Oh,
2: in Florida.
3: It's not love that.
2: It's not just anywhere. It's in a very special place. But anyway, naked dining coming up. It's Brock and Kiki.
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0: 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The Daily Dump. Trends, tech, Hollywood sleaze, and really personal details that are sure to make you feel very uncomfortable. You're welcome. We're WIRX, everything that rocks.
1: Well, Kiki, you've probably heard someone say, well, if you're nervous, just picture everyone around you naked.
2: Yeah.
1: So if you're a nervous waiter, this is the place for you. Or maybe a nervous eater, this is a place for you. There's a place called Class Soiree Steakhouse in Florida that offers nude dining on the first Monday of every month. Now, it's not something you'd accidentally walk into. Thankfully, they sell tickets specifically for the nude dining experience. It's $250 for men, $150 for women, and $300 for couples. Wow. What if I'm a thruple? Do I get a better deal?
2: I was going to say, this is like a swingers paradise.
1: It probably is. Or, I mean, I don't know. Maybe you just, you like being, hey, what's one of the worst things about having a big meal? Your tight waistband, all right? Think about this. You don't got to worry about unbuckling that top.
2: I would feel so insecure after eating while naked.
1: While naked?
2: My goodness.
1: Yeah.
2: Just
1: bored. When you kind of you're sitting down, barbecue sauce on your fingers and all over your face and on your naked body.
2: Yeah, what about you? Where are you going to wipe your greasy hands if you don't have a shirt on?
1: I'm sure you're a child. This is a fancy steakhouse. I'm sure there's a nice
2: cloth napkins.
1: Yeah. Anyway, it seems like it's a pretty intimate place with only 20 to 30 seats. They also dim the lights inside, so it's not like people are gawking at others. The staff is fully clothed and respectful, and you can't see into the restaurant from the outside. The chef and owner, Murad Ali, i.e. the pervert behind all of this, came up with the concept as a way to attract new business and generate some buzz.
2: Wow.
1: He adds, quote, when you come in, you do feel more comfortable. When you come in, you do feel more comfortable. Yeah, you got to be a real specific person to go out to a new dining experience.
2: So is it only, it's not all the time. This restaurant is all the time.
1: First Monday every month.
2: Oh, okay. So yeah. I would feel like, you know, you're sitting in these seats where these naked people were sitting.
1: Oh, the Tuesday, the next day, big, you guys wiped this down, right?
2: It better smell like bleach in here.
1: The busboy gave this a pretty good scrub, didn't he? yeah, you definitely want to, what's the FDA code on this? People's genitals all over the place. I guess the staff and the cooks. The cooks aren't back there, you know, hibachi and while nude. That'd be dangerous. Why is everyone ordering bacon-wrapped scallops tonight? I can't take it anymore. I don't think I would do this out in public, but at home, I basically eat naked. I'm in my underwear in the glow of the fridge light at, you know, 2 a.m. I'm almost there.
2: Yeah.
1: I think I've eaten naked. I know I've eaten naked on multiple occasions. It's nice. It's free. Till you spill that hot soup on your crotch. Why did I pick hot soup for naked eating day? All right, dining in the nude. We'll

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22: Slight chance of rain showers this afternoon. Otherwise, sunshine mixed with clouds at times. High temperatures reach up to 85. Winds out of the southwest, 8 to 15 miles an hour. I'm staff meteorologist Derek Hite.
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1: Kiki, before we move on to anything else.
2: Yeah?
1: If you remember our new dining story.
2: Yeah.
1: Talking about people eating naked. I thought of a couple good menu items that would be served during the new dining experience.
2: Oh, boy. So oysters?
1: Oysters.
2: I don't know. Aphrodisiac?
1: No.
2: Right?
1: I was thinking like red snapper. Tuna.
2: Oh, gosh.
1: Maybe
2: a lot of seafood.
1: We have
2: clams.
1: A Polish kielbasa on the menu.
2: Some meat.
1: Yeah. A jumbo hot dog.
2: That would be fun.
1: Also on there. I mean, you could have a lot of fun.
2: You could. Yeah.
1: Clams. Did you say clams?
2: I did.
1: You did say clams. There you go. There you go. I'm sure there's other sexual foods out there. Eggplant.
2: Eggplant.
1: Eggplant emoji.
2: Peaches.
1: Peaches. There you go. What else? Rocky Mountain oysters, which are actually bull testicles. So there you go.
2: Mm.
1: Wieners.
2: On the glass of
1: cocktail
2: the
1: weenies. You'd have, yeah. The good news is at the new dining experience, there's all sorts of things you could have. Sexual oriented foods. Popsicles. Bananas.
2: I'd hate to see the after party.
1: Yeah. After why?
2: What's big old orgy.
1: I don't think
2: everyone's been gawking at each other.
1: No, everyone's covered in
2: filling
1: sauces and feeling bloaty. No, it's not going to be very sexy. I digress. Kiki, exciting news. We announced it this morning, yep. And I want as many people to know because the contest ends today. If you go to WIRX.com now until 10 p.m., you can sign up for a chance to be a VIP at the AC/DC Power Up
2: pop-up
1: experience.
2: Fan experience. All the diehards. This is like, you definitely want in this, especially early access. Because we've seen the lines for it when it's in like open to the public.
1: Yeah.
2: And this pop-up experience follows the AC/DC tour in every city. They provide this pop-up experience. It's going to be at the Bend Lounge in South Bend. And it opens to the public on the 3rd and the 4th. But on the September 2nd, Wednesday, from 7 to 9 p.m., we get an early access experience.
1: Right. And so
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1: We have five
2: spots.
1: Five spots with a guest for this VIP experience.
2: Yes.
1: You get exclusive merch. You get your very own gift bag that is only for the people that do the VIP thing.
2: Yeah. High voltage t-shirt, posters, stickers. Buttons, all kinds of stuff in there.
1: I got to do it for our sister station in Madison. I'm actually wearing the t-shirt I got today. Mm-hmm. It is awesome.
2: Didn't you say that's like a $50 t-shirt normally at the merch table?
1: This is one of the ones they sell. You get it for free if you get in on this VIP experience. So again, it is happening right now, WIRX.com, today only. All right. Until 10 p.m., you could be one of our VIP AC/DC Power Up pop-up fans with a guest and go have this. And there's photo ops. You get to hold
2: iconic displays of like Angus Young's outfits and guitars.
1: Well, you get to hold a it's an actual Gibson. It's an actual Gibson replica. It's not a stage one, but it's an SG. You get to hold it, take a photo. 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
1: Well, don't go anywhere. We got your WTF of the day coming up. As always, brought to you by AIR, Advanced Import Repair. We'll tell you more about John and his crew, what they can do for you, what they can do for your vehicle. A lot of good stuff, trust me. Also, some guy was wigging out and got in trouble at an airport. That pun will make sense when I read the story. Just remember, wigging out, you're going to go, Brock, perfect pun.
2: He was wearing a wig.
1: Flaw. Don't give it away,
2: well,
1: Kiki.
2: Well, you just set it up.
1: Sorry, story's ruined now, guys.
2: It's not ruined.
1: Spoiler. All right, we're going to be back with more. It's Brock and Kiki.

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1: 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Well, a Colombian man is wigging out after being taken into custody by authorities in Barcelona, Spain. It's the way, that's the fancy way to say it. I don't know why they say Barcelona, but that's how you say it. Anyway, in Barcelona, Spain, for trying to smuggle cocaine into the country hidden under his hairpiece.
2: Nice.
1: Airport security grew suspicious because the toupee was oversized and poorly fit, leading them to believe they needed more than just the fashion police to deal with the situation. They asked the man, whose name was not released, to remove the wig, and when he did, they found a bag containing a kilo of cocaine taped to his head. Yeah, Kiki, it's not like a little snifter bag. It's a kilo. It's like a brick of cocaine.
2: Oh, brick.
1: Yeah. Imagine, I mean, it's like a pound of cocaine.
2: Yeah. Well, who do you think he was? Marge Simpson?
1: Yeah, just big. Maybe he had a Marge Simpson. What if he had a Marge Simpson wig on? Nothing to see here. This is my hair. A police statement said that there is no limit to the inventiveness of drug traffickers trying to mock controls. I'm disappointed because when I read this story, yeah. I saw the mugshot with the bag of cocaine on his head.
2: Oh, but not
1: but
2: the
1: they
2: wig?
1: Didn't have the wig.
2: No.
1: They robbed. I wanted to see, was it just like a small hair piece that just was resting on top?
2: Right.
1: Or did he have like some giant Dolly Parton-esque Winona Judd in the 80s hairpiece? Like that's, they robbed us. I want to see the wig. What, an afro? Did he have a giant disco afro?
2: There's got to be somebody at the airport who took like secretly took a picture of this. There's no way that people walked by this fella and didn't take a picture of that wig.
1: It's
2: got to be out there somewhere.
1: A kilo of cocaine, a brick of cocaine. And he's like, add tape to the head will work best underneath a comically large hairpiece. did he go to the Spirit Halloween store and find the 70s disco disco dancer piece and maybe like a Bret Michaels-esque wig? Oh, that's fantastic.
2: God, we'll
1: never know. I want to see that wig so bad. I want to see it so bad. Anyway, cocaine under your hairpiece.
2: Yeah, I guess that wouldn't be able to stuff it in your person.
1: No. Too much. Yeah.
2: You got to go outside.
1: I don't know. Tape it to your back. I don't know. Tape it to the inside of your thigh underneath your head. What are you doing, man?
2: I think they still touch that area, though.
1: Well, yeah, if they're patting you down, but if they don't pat you down, I don't know. I don't know how it works in Barcelona.
2: I'd be a terrible criminal.
1: Yeah, you would be. You'd be sweating the whole time.
2: I would be.
1: Yeah, couldn't do it. Not me. You put whatever you need to inside my persons. I will get it across the border.
2: No,
1: all right, we're going to be back with more. It's Brock and Kiki.

0: We say it all the time. 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
1: And we can prove it.
2: Jersey, the reason I'm calling is because you won a pair of tickets to see Guns N' Roses with special guest Public Enemy at Tinley Park. How about that?
3: Oh, my goodness. That's amazing.
2: Oh, you're so sweet. Oh, my goodness.
3: Thank you so much.
2: You are welcome.
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14: Slight chance of rain showers this afternoon. Otherwise, sunshine mixed with clouds at times. High temperatures reach up to 85. Winds out of the southwest, 8 to 15 miles an hour. I'm staff meteorologist Derek Height.
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1: Well, don't go anywhere. We got your fact and opinion coming up. Fun little fact. You go, huh? That was a fun little fact. And then an opinion, i.e. just rambling incoherentness from Kiki and myself. Zero research done. Just a lot of guessing, a lot of assumptions. A lot of misinformation, misdirection, if you will. So, fact and opinion coming up. Stick around.

0: It rocks. WIRX. Now for fact and opinion. The Plan B Show with Brock and Kiki.
1: All right, here we go. Fact and opinion time. Oh, yeah. Big facts coming for you. Boy, I got so many. I don't know what to do.
2: Let me choose.
1: Okay, I got Netflix. Leatherback turtle. Viagra. Didn't think you'd hear me say that, did you? Florida.
2: I'm going to stop you right there. Leatherback turtle.
1: Leatherback turtle. Okay, this is a pretty cool fact. The world's largest recorded turtle was a leatherback that washed up on a beach in Wales in 1988. It was roughly 100 years old, 9 feet in length, and weighed more than 2,000 pounds.
2: Holy moly. Okay.
1: Sadly, it was dead when it was found.
2: Wow.
1: That's a big-ass turtle, man.
2: I'm going to be honest with you.
1: Yeah?
2: I didn't know this was an actual turtle. I don't know. I just thought maybe... I didn't know there were turtles that were called leatherbacks.
1: Leatherback? Yeah, they're very big.
2: I didn't know what I thought it would be, but I was curious. Yeah. I didn't know it was actually a turtle. A leatherback turtle.
1: Leatherback turtle. I don't know what a leatherback turtle looks like. Is that like the one in Finding Nemo that talks with a surfer accent?
2: I don't know. Google
1: leatherback it. Sea turtle. All right.
2: Okay, well, you didn't see...
1: Whoa, look at the size of that thing, man.
2: Wow, that shell is gnarly.
1: Look at that. I've seen those before, yeah. Look at a little baby. You know what's crazy? Is that this turtle obviously gets very huge. They have the tiniest little babies. Little baby turtles.
2: Hundreds of them.
1: And you'd think at this point in the evolutionary history of this turtle, they would make it not such a terrifying ordeal for these babies to get to the ocean.
2: Right?
1: All right? All right, these turtles, which spend all of their time in the water, decide to go, you know what? Let's go to land. Let's get a pretty good distance away from the water, dig a hole, hatch these tiny little babies, and then make them just do this death race back to the water.
2: I know.
1: And to the point where,
2: isn't that wild?
1: All the other predators, these birds and other animals know, like, we got, and they're slow.
2: Mm-hmm.
1: They're slow. And mom and dad are like, good luck. I'm going to drop you off at this beach. You're going to be there's a good chance you're going to die.
2: Mm-hmm.
1: You're going to be picked up by a seagull.
2: Half of you will not make it. We already know that.
1: Also, by the way, I'll never see you again.
2: I know. It's so sad.
1: Yeah, look at that tiny little guy. What's he going to do?
2: Oh,
1: but then he gets
2: so
1: up to be 2,000 pounds.
2: Those are pretty cool experiences. Well, you know, at some of the beaches that have the turtle release or like the babies and you know.
1: Well, it's nice because then the humans are there to, you know, swing a stick at a...
2: Disrupt.
1: At a seagull.
2: Oh, yeah.
1: Like, get out of here, bird.
2: Yeah.
1: You're not eating this baby turtle today. But finishing my point, don't you think you just lay the eggs in the ocean? Or at least under a little bit in there?
2: I don't know. I don't know why they do what they do.
1: Crazy. Anyway.
2: All right. There's a
1: leatherback turtle.
2: Sea turtle.
1: Sea turtle. Yeah.
2: Okay.
1: Yep. All sorts of turtles.
2: I feel like if you Googled leatherback turtle slang,
1: yeah,
2: there's something there.
1: No, you really hung up on this. It's not that crazy of a name. Actually, I've turtled before, but that's different. That's different. All right, that is your fact and opinion for a Wednesday. We'll be back with more. It's Brock and Kiki.

0: ride on cruise control. We're WIRX, and we're more like a race car with no brakes. Bob and Tom, they're the engine. Brock and Kiki, pure high-octane combustible fuel. John Cruz, the driver keeping us barely on the road. And Greg Beharrell, well, he's the rando guy hanging out at the window, waving at strangers.
1: Let's go!
0: Everything that rocks, especially the people. And I think we should put Brock in the trunk. This is WIRX.
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15: Slight chance of rain showers this afternoon. Otherwise, sunshine mixed with clouds at times. High temperatures reach up to 85. Winds out of the southwest, 8 to 15 miles an hour. I'm staff meteorologist Derek Height.
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1: All right. Hour number three on the way. Stick around. We got your dumb vocabulary coming up. Plus, in case you missed it, fellas, don't feel bad about yourself if after working out, you have a little shrinkage, because there's science behind it. So we're going to talk about that.
2: Always an excuse.
1: Don't you start, Kiki. But right now, though, we got to talk about it again, because this is the biggest news of the day. 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
2: Which is huge, because it's very, very busy experience. Everyone's trying to get in there and see it, so this is a see it before anyone else for you AC/DC diehards, and you can come with us, be our guests, and check out all the cool stuff.
1: The candlestick from Beauty and the Best, Beauty and the Beast, be our guest.
2: Be our guests.
1: Anyway, this is a once-in-a-lifetime thing, and to do the VIP style, which I got to do, I was fortunate enough to do it for our sister station in Madison. It was the coolest thing. It was. Exclusive merch. You guys are going to get a VIP gift bag with a t-shirt and other cool swag.
2: Poster, stickers, all kinds of cool stuff in there.
1: And then you get to have photo ops. They got a replica giant bell there from the stage show. There's one of the cannons. Replica cannon.
2: Right.
1: But still, like, you get all this cool stuff that you can't get anywhere else. Outfits.
2: Angus Young's, like, a couple of his outfits are there.
1: Stage-worn outfits, which is so cool. And so, really, if you are an AC/DC fan, just a music fan, this is something that you'll never be able to experience again. Mm-hmm. So, head to WIRX.com right now till 10 p.m. Sign up for your chance to be a VIP for the AC/DC Power Up Fan Experience only from WIRX.

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2: All right, coming up, we got your dumb vocabulary. Dumb. 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It's very dumb, very little vocabulary in there, and it's coming up. Dumb vocabulary. It's Brock and Kiki.

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1: This one, I think you couldn't possibly be any dumber. You go and do something like this.
2: Your dumb vocabulary for today, chubby scrubby.
3: A chubby scrubby?
2: Why do we do this show? This is...
3: It sounds so fun, but I'm sure it's naughty.
2: Chubby scrubby.
3: A chubby scrubby.
2: Chubby scrubby.
3: Oh, I don't know. I feel like this is probably offensive.
2: Chubby scrubby.
3: A chubby scrubby. Ooh, you scrub off the chubby, the chub. No.
2: Chubby scrubby. What? What did you say? I don't even know what you said.
3: I don't know.
2: Chubby scrubby.
3: I honestly have no idea. Can you give me a little bit of a hint so I can at least guess one?
2: No, absolutely not. You should know this. It's not that not that difficult.
3: A scrubby. You're scrubbing something that's chubby.
2: Chubby scrubby.
3: I have no idea.
2: It's just a male self-pleasure.
3: Oh!
2: Chubby.
3: Sounds aggressive.
2: Scrubby. Yeah, it's not so much a scrub. You know, maybe more of
3: it's kind of a scrubby action.
2: Yeah.
3: Motion.
2: Yeah. Maybe more specifically in the shower.
3: Do you use a loofah?
2: How? That's a good way to take a layer of skin off. I don't think you want to use a loofah in that scenario. But yeah, there you go. It's just...
3: scrub it up, but
2: I'm gonna
3: there's two benefits.
2: Do my... before I do my... my big date tonight, I'd do a little chubby scrubby. Take the edge off.
3: All right.
2: I was trying to find a clip of that old lady in Tommy Boy, or in Black Sheep. She goes, oh, you got a little chubby going, don't ya?
3: Ew.
2: Dream on, you little fart. Yeah, it's funny. anyway, that is your dumb vocabulary for a Wednesday. We're going to be back with more. It's Brock and Kiki.

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20: Cloudy tonight with storms likely.
21: Lows around 67.
20: Southwest winds around 5 miles an hour. More clouds than sun tomorrow. Chance of thunderstorms. High temperatures reach up to 80. I'm staff meteorologist Derek Hite.

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1: Well, hey, coming up, if you see George Costanza, tell him he's got another thing to worry about when it comes to shrinkage, that is.
2: Oh, no. You think he's got really bad shrinkage? Oh, wait, his height. What are you talking about?
1: Oh, my God, Kiki. Literally one of the most famous Seinfeld episodes. I was in the pool.
2: Oh, I didn't know if you're talking about like how short he is.
1: You know what? Don't you sit this next few breaks out, all right? Get yourself together. My God. Anyway, a new form of shrinkage coming up. It's Brock and Kiki.

0: 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Everything that rocks.
1: I was in the gym. Well, there's a new report about an unwanted side effect of hardcore workouts. Shrinkage down there. Down under.
2: You guys come up with all the different excuses. This is all I hear, is report after report, everything's making a shrink. How about it's more of a you problem? Quit blaming it on everybody else.
1: Good Lord, Kiki.
2: Maybe you just weren't blessed.
1: Rude.
2: Sorry.
1: Well, look, there's a reason, too. There's science behind
2: another
1: it.
2: Another one, yeah.
1: Another study.
2: A male-led study.
1: look, I need every excuse I can get, okay? Well, some people are calling it gym penis, and it's a real thing. Although it doesn't cause any lasting issues. One expert says many men experience some degree of temporary retraction while working out, but it varies dramatically. Some barely notice it. Others feel like they are turtling, where the penis retracts closer to the body. Technically, it's a result of redirected blood flow, where your blood is sent to your muscles, heart, lungs, and skin during a workout. Obviously, it needs to go in other places other than your genitals. It's normal, and once your body cools down, your nervous system settles, and your blood flow redistributes. At that point, your junk returns to its usual state, usually within an hour or even a few minutes. Also, can depend on caffeine, the intensity of the workout, yada, yada, yada.
2: We get it. You got summer penis. You got pool penis. You got now gym penis. We get it. You don't have to. You're validated. Is that what you guys needed to hear?
1: I don't know.
2: You're validated. We get it that there are times when it just kind of sucks back in. Not your full potential. And we understand that. We really don't care. We're not looking at your pool penis. Okay?
1: Or gym penis now.
2: Or gym penis.
1: Kiki, I think.
2: Honestly, I
1: appreciate it.
2: I prefer in the public scenes. But it is turtle.
1: Not me.
2: We don't want to see anything through your shorts.
1: No, that thing, I'm fluffing before I go out, all right? No, Kiki, I appreciate that, but that fell on deaf ears, okay? No guy is going to accept that. He's never not going to present himself in the best.
2: Wow.
1: There's every guy fluffs, all right? Unless you're frickin' I'm trying to think of a famous porn. Ron Jeremy. Then you don't got to worry about it. If you're Peter North, you're not fluffing. But me, the average Joe, we got to zhuzh it up a little bit, all right?
2: But then it makes it look like you're turned on, and that creeps us out.
1: Does it? Does it, Kiki? It
2: depends on the setting.
1: That's true.
2: Sometimes you guys fluff too much, and then it's just weird and creepy.
1: Look, if you're ever around me at this point, I'm always just a little. Blowing a little hot air down there.
2: I've seen a turtle. It doesn't bother me.
1: How dare you? It does. It doesn't do that. Get out of here. That's also, too, real quick side note. That's how I don't understand how, like, the male dancers, right? Like the Thunder from Down Under or the Chippendales.
2: Magic Mike.
1: When they're doing that, I mean, you're working up a sweat. You're dancing. There's no way you're getting that thing helicoptering around, right?
2: They're probably taking male enhancement pills beforehand.
1: Still, though, I don't know. Look, if I'm out there on the dance floor, I'm doing aggressive sexual dance moves. There's no way I'm getting that thing whipping around. It's not going to be appealing.
2: Unless you're in a Magic Mike on stage. Yeah. I don't think you need to be doing that anyways.
1: You don't know what I do in front of the mirror then, in that case. All right, anyway, I was in the gym. I was in the gym. We'll be back with more. It's Brock and Kiki.
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17: Cloudy tonight with storms likely.
18: Lows around 67.
17: Southwest winds around 5 miles an hour. More clouds than sun tomorrow. Chance of thunderstorms. High temperatures reach up to 80. I'm staff meteorologist Derek Height.
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0: Brock and Kiki on WIRX. 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
1: All right, final hour on the way. Wrap things up with your topic of the day. Shower thoughts for you. Blow your mind on a Wednesday. So yeah, still got some great stuff. Good final hour. Finally, we got something good coming up. Kiki, I'm going to say something here, and I know you're not going to like it. You're probably going to disagree with me, but I think I want to get into beekeeping.
2: No, you keep mentioning that. I don't want bees around our property. We have enough, like, sweat bees occasionally.
1: Bees?
2: Bees?
1: First of all, the world needs bees. We've been killing them off.
2: Let someone else
1: so
2: do
1: by
2: it.
1: Me farming bees or providing a place for them to make their delicious honey. Also, we could have delicious honey.
2: We already have, like, I'm barely even keeping up with the green beans.
1: Yeah.
2: Okay, I've got so much stuff I gotta harvest, and I don't have time for any of it.
1: I just think it'd be cool to have some bee boxes.
2: And sell honey? Now are we gonna be going to the farmer's markets? What are we gonna do with all that honey?
1: I have been really into hot honey, too, as of late. That's been a real game changer
2: just
1: for me.
2: Just go take a scoop? I mean, do you even know anything about beekeeping?
1: I know literally zero about beekeeping.
2: I feel like you got to get one of those suits. That doesn't look cheap.
1: Well, I did ChatGPT, what's the bare essentials to start beekeeping? And it gave me a pretty reasonable list. I think we can get into it for about $500.
2: Yeah,
1: roughly.
2: and we don't have time to monetize that.
1: Well, that's the thing. The bees
2: got to make it.
1: Bees do all, you know, they make the bees
2: the money
1: make the honey.
2: And the time and look, just to save the bees.
1: Bees do all the work, and then you just go, you hit them with the smoke, you smoke them out.
2: I feel like this is like a retirement plan. Why don't you save it for retirement when you have more time and you can go to the farmer's market and make some money back?
1: I'll be honest, I already got a lot of free time. I don't.
2: Everyone's selling honey these days.
1: No, not everyone.
2: Yeah, they are.
1: No, I think it's an untapped market.
2: I can go to every farmer's market within a 2-mile radius and find two places selling honey.
1: Okay, so why don't we, we'll make cooler honey than everyone else. We'll make better honey than everyone else.
2: Oh, my gosh.
1: Right? I'm going to look into it a little bit more. At this point, I know.
2: This is a midlife crisis?
1: I might be.
2: Are you looking for something to do?
1: Yeah.
2: I've got a huge honey to-do list, if you would. Speaking of honey.
1: No. I want to get into beekeeping.
2: Oh, good.
1: And I want to wear the suit and have that cool little thing that smokes them out. That's all I know so far.
2: Yeah, it doesn't seem very productive for the household.
1: All right, I'll keep everyone up to date on my beekeeping. That's going to be started sooner. I'll just buy it, and then we'll go from there. I'll buy the bee thing. I don't even know what it's called. Bee box. And we'll go from there.
2: A bee box.
1: Yeah. Actually, I'm going to start with a suit. Let's see how I look in the suit, and then we'll go from there.
2: How deep in the woods are you going to take these bees?
1: They'll just be over.
2: You can't be.
1: It'll be fine.
2: Near the
1: It'll
2: house.
1: I'm going to be a beekeeper, everybody.
2: And you're going to live in the woods with the bees.
1: With the bees. All right. We're going to be back with more. It's Brock and Kiki.

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0: 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Everything that rocks.
1: All right, coming up, we got your topic of the day. Make sure you head over to our Facebook page and get in on the conversation there. And we're talking things that have become socially acceptable in just the past 10 years. So some new socially acceptable things maybe we weren't used to. Anyway, we'll get your answers and more coming up. It's Brock and Kiki.

0: 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WIRX. It's your topic of the day on the Plan B Show with Brock and Kiki.
1: All right, let's do it. Topic of the day, like I mentioned. Head over to our Facebook page, get in on the conversation there. What's something that has become more socially acceptable in just the past 10 years? Yeah, the world is a different place than it was in 2016. I don't know, it doesn't seem that crazy, but I actually got this off of a BuzzFeed article, and there were some good answers in there. I think for me, I would say, like, location sharing. Like,
2: oh yeah,
1: everyone just is...
2: 360 or life 360.
1: Yeah, whatever.
2: Everyone's tracking everyone. Back in the day, we never tracked each other.
1: Almost to the point, too, where, like, even all of our apps, and I don't know if we're just like, whatever, what are they going to do with it, but I have all the tracking off on my phone. Right. And I doubt it would do anything. It's probably, you know, it's just all for ads or what. Right. I understand
2: that. If you get kidnapped one day, we'll never be able to find
1: you. And that's what the good Lord intended, okay?
2: It's like women tend to share their locations more often. Like, I have friends. Pretty, we share our locations with each other.
1: Pretty highly. You say some guy's going to come kidnap you. Get out of here.
2: Yeah.
1: Get out of here.
2: Exactly.
1: He'd throw you out of the car in 5 minutes back. All right, enough. Not worth it. But, yeah, I mean, I just, it is crazy. Like, you know, and, oh, tag yourself here. Do this. It's just, it's like, everyone's got to know where everyone is at all times. It's wild. It's wild. What are some things that have become socially acceptable in just the last decade?
2: Working from home?
1: Ooh, that's a good answer.
2: Hardly anyone worked from home.
1: That's, you know,
2: 10 years ago.
1: 10 years ago,
2: and if they did, it was like,
1: how'd you get that deal?
2: How'd you get that job?
1: You don't have to go to the office. You know what's crazy, actually? My aunt was one.
2: You told me that. She's the only one I've ever met that worked from home back in the day.
1: And it was like back in the 90s.
2: Yeah.
1: She was working from home.
2: And she was a data entry for the hospital
1: or whatever. But she was able to work from home. And that's, I mean, yeah. How she got to work that sweet deal.
2: Yeah.
1: But that's a great answer. That's a great answer. We got some answers here on socials. A big one, Sam, Angie, a couple other people said that marijuana, like the stigma around marijuana.
2: Yeah.
1: Way more socially acceptable.
2: Well, yeah. Now that recreational use has been passed more and more and not just medicinal. Yeah.
1: Yeah. Mark said whining. Whining has become more socially acceptable.
2: Are people just doing it more? I don't know if it's acceptable, but
1: more people are probably
2: complaining.
1: Throwing it. Yeah, like more.
2: Unfortunately, we see it more because of social media.
1: Yeah, and it's just out there.
2: It's all the negative.
1: And people aren't just
2: complaining.
1: Just toughen up. Let's see. Robert had a good answer. He said mental illness.
2: I was going to say therapy.
1: Therapy. Yeah, mental illness is
2: just awareness. In
1: general. Yeah. Or being open about, you know, just your mental well-being, I should say.
2: Work-life balance. That whole bubble of just mental health awareness.
1: Yep.
2: More people going to therapy. It's just not looked at like, you've got issues.
1: Yeah.
2: You know what I mean? Like
1: it's
2: bad
1: okay to talk
2: stigma.
1: About it.
2: Yeah. It's like, go to therapy. Yeah. My gosh. Yeah.
1: Even if it's just a little bit. I mean, me, it's just like a mental health day. It's like, you know?
2: Yeah.
1: I'm just going to take a day off, man.
2: Mm-hmm.
1: Let's see. There were some other answers on here. Things that are become more socially acceptable just in the last decade. AI was a popular answer.
2: Tattoos. In professional settings?
1: I think that's more so. That's been more like 20 years, but I do agree that it's tattooed. I mean, everyone is tattooed now, so it's nuts. What about profanity? I thought that was an interesting one.
2: Oh,
1: I do feel like people are swearing more, and I don't like it.
2: Yeah.
1: And I'm a guy that enjoys it, but swearing for the sake of swearing, I know, it's got to be well placed. It's got to be fit in the story. If you're just F this, F that, F, I'm just like, ugh, settle down. What about gambling? That's huge. All problematic at this point.
2: Well, I think a lot of people do it for fun. And I feel like back in the day, even further though, if someone was gambling, it was kind of seen as like, they have a problem. I think now people can just go and have fun and do it for bachelorette parties or
1: I'm gonna flip the script just on that. I think it's more of a problem now because of the ease. We can do it from our phones.
2: For sure.
1: Before you had to go to the horse track, all right? You had to go bet on the ponies at the track it was much harder. Like I can sit on my couch and place bets.
2: Right. And I'm sure people have more issues that we don't know about.
1: Right, right.
2: But I feel like back in the day it was more like, ooh, he's a gambler.
1: Yeah.
2: Like, ooh.
1: I don't know. What's his name? Kenny Rogers, pretty badass. You got to know when to hold him. You got to know when to fold him. Last one, things that have become more socially acceptable just in the last decade, bringing a water bottle everywhere.
2: Yeah.
1: Especially you women, bringing your gigantic 78 ounces of water everywhere you go.
2: It's not always
1: just
2: water.
1: Just clanging around. If that thing falls on your foot, you're losing a toe, all right?
2: See, we strategically do that, so you're like, gosh, she always brings her water around. Yeah. But, you know, sometimes it's not water, but people always assume it is.
1: Thirsty all the time. All right, there you go. That's your topic of the day. We'll be back with more. It's Brock and Kiki.

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15: Cloudy tonight with storms likely.
16: Lows around 67.
15: Southwest winds around 5 miles an hour.
16: More clouds than sun tomorrow. Chance of thunderstorms. High temperatures reach up to 80. I'm staff meteorologist Derek Height.
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2: All right. It's Wednesday. We're going to blow your mind. That's right. Shower thoughts coming up. Deep inner musings for you to try and wrap your brain around. It's hard to do. You may even have some brain pain because of it, because they're so deep and brooding and philosophical. That's not true at all. Anyway, shower thoughts coming up.

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1: And now, it's time for shower thoughts.
2: At some point in history, a guy named Tom did so much peeping that an entire creepy genre was named after him.
3: Just one I feel guy. Bad for, yeah, anyone named Tom. Yeah.
2: Could have been a Gary. Could have been a Steve, Mark.
3: Peeping Tom.
2: Tom. He's a real pervert.
3: He started it all.
2: Maybe he wasn't perverted. Maybe he just was he liked looking into things. Yeah.
3: He was nosy.
2: Yeah. Nah, it was sexual. Tom was a pervert.
3: Tennis umpires must have really toned neck muscles.
2: Think about it. Looking left, looking right, looking left, looking right. Looking left, looking right, looking left, looking right. That's a hell of a neck workout.
3: That is.
2: Left, right.
3: You ever watch like the audience when they film the audience during
2: it's
3: a
2: fun.
3: Match?
2: Everyone's
3: just back and forth.
2: It's just back and forth.
3: I would just look in the middle and just use my peripheral.
2: Just eyes, all eyes.
3: Just all eyes.
2: I don't know. I think that'd be hard after a while. Yeah. Yeah. Left, looking right.
3: I would try and get an in seat instead of sitting on the side, you know?
2: Yeah.
3: So you can just like straight forward.
2: Yeah, smart. Ugh. Smart. There you go. Not an umpire, though.
3: My neck hurts.
2: Thick neck.
3: Just thinking about it.
2: Thick neck.
3: Okay.
2: Let's see here. Hot pockets are cold for the majority of their lives.
3: Mm-hmm.
2: They're only hot for a short time.
3: Lava hot.
2: Why don't we... Well, lava hot on the outsides.
3: Yeah.
2: Ice cold in the middle. Yeah. Maybe we should cold a hot pocket.
3: Caliente pocket.
2: Majority cold hot pocket.
3: All right. The inventors of whips and chains would likely be very confused by the idea of them being sold for sexual purposes.
2: These are torture devices. Hear me out. Just a little slap and tickle. Don't whip so hard, maybe.
3: Yikes.
2: Yeah.
3: I don't know if I'd ever find that erotic. I think I'd just get mad.
2: Yeah. Well, I mean, I don't know. You enjoy a spanking.
3: I don't enjoy a spanking.
2: You don't mind a tap every once in a while. Let's just say it.
3: I don't.
2: Yeah. I mean, I'm not hauling really. Back and just, you know, leaving a welt. But, yeah, I don't. The pain thing I wasn't into.
3: No.
2: Maybe a little like choking.
3: Yeah, maybe a little bit. Maybe.
2: Look at you. You see, you're a mother, for goodness sake. Hang it off, Kiki. This is a family show.
3: I'm uncomfortable now.
2: This is a family show, Kiki.
1: Whoa. Mind blown.
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17: Cloudy tonight with storms likely.
18: Lows around 67.
17: Southwest winds around 5 miles an hour. More clouds than sun tomorrow. Chance of thunderstorms. High temperatures reach up to 80. I'm Staff Meteorologist Derek Height.
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1: Hey, Brock. Hey, Kiki. What did we learn on the show today?
2: All right, let's see. First thing we learned is, apparently in the summer we all live like Jeff Bezos on the weekends. My God. It was let it ride, stacking up the bills for that summer fun. I can't do it anymore. I'm broke, bitch.
3: So expensive.
2: What else did we learn on the show? We learned that, Mama Turtles, maybe lay those eggs a little closer to the beach or a little closer to the water. So, you know, your offspring don't have to...
3: death race it back to the water.
2: Yeah. Just as slow as they can. Little tiny flippers. Just way to set them up for failure on that one. And the last thing we learned on the show is... maybe don't order the hot soup during the naked dining experience, all right? Don't want to spill that New England clam chowder on your crotch. While you're naked. Anyway, what else is on the menu? Red snapper? Kielbasa?
3: Clam chowder.
2: Anyway, there you go. That's what we learned on the show for today. Thank you all so much for hanging out. We appreciate it. One final reminder from us. You'll still hear more about it, but you have until 10 p.m. tonight. Sign up for your chance to win that WIRX VIP AC/DC Power Up Pop-Up Fan Experience. 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Go sign up now, and you could win. All right, we'll see you guys tomorrow. Okay, bye.
3: See ya.

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1: Hello.
0: Why do you say hello like a shrimp boat captain who's come upon another ship? Hello! Unless you're phoning from a shrimp boat.
1: No, I don't.
0: No, okay. Well, in that case, I'm going to keep phone call from a shrimp boat captain on my bucket list.
1: Oh, well, since I got you on the line, I guess can I request a song?
0: Yes, what song?
1: I don't know.
0: So you've done this requesting songs thing before.
1: Oh, yeah.
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Oh, you should have seen the look on its face.

0: Typical WIRX doing radio stuff. Oh my gosh, so embarrassing. Hello?
1: Hello.
0: Hi.
1: Hi.
0: Okay, well, if you're going to mimic everything I say, I love you, son. Yeah, that's always where they stop. Well, what's on your melon?
1: What I'm going to do tomorrow for breakfast. What's on your melon?
0: Well, now it's hoping that you eat melon for breakfast.
1: You know what? Now it is. I really want some melon now.
0: You might be the first person to ever say that.
1: You're probably right.
0: Whenever someone puts out a fruit tray at an event, what is the last thing people eat off that tray?
1: Melon.
0: Exactly. Not appreciated. Melon is the Bob Cratchit of fruit.
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8: Cloudy tonight with storms likely.
9: Lows around 67.
8: Southwest winds around 5 miles an hour. More clouds than sun tomorrow. Chance of thunderstorms. High temperatures reach up to 80. I'm staff meteorologist Derek Height.
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